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1: This is a special report from ABC News. I'm Dave Packer. A second consecutive night of U.S. strikes on Iran. The U.S. says the attacks are in response to Iran's continued aggression, including missile and drone attacks targeting U.S. bases and the downing of a U.S. Apache helicopter. Secretary Pete Hegseth visiting CENTCOM headquarters in Florida today.
2: As President Trump said, they've been tap, tap, tapping. You can see when someone's trying to tap, tap, tap on a deal. Instead, they're going to have tap, tap, tap bombs dropping on key facilities in Iran from the United States of America. And that's not because we want to restart anything. We don't have to restart.
1: ABC Chief Global Affairs Correspondent Martha Raddatz is in Jerusalem.
3: Whether these strikes will force Iran to the negotiating table is unclear. But with this new wave of attacks ongoing, what does seem clear is that this ceasefire appears to be over for now.
1: Iran tonight saying following repeated violations of the ceasefire by the U.S., the Strait of Hormuz will be closed until further notice. This is ABC News.
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9: Here's your K-Country forecast. Lows level off around 71 tonight under clear skies, southerly winds around 5 miles per hour. Lots of sunshine tomorrow. High temperatures reach up to 89. Clear skies tomorrow night. Slight chance of thunderstorms. Lows level off around 73. That's your local forecast update. I'm meteorologist Jennifer Wojcicki from the K-Country Weather Center. Currently 86.
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0: Jason Aldean, Don't Tell On Me, here inside the saloon. Sad news out of Nashville. It was announced yesterday, late yesterday afternoon into the evening, that country music lost an icon, the voice of the Grand Ole Opry and voice of the legendary WSM radio that has housed the Grand Ole Opry for over 100 years. The amazing Bill Cody has passed away at the age of 71. You can find out more on our Facebook and TikTok. Just go to Cassidy Country.
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0: Luke Combs, number one, sleepless in a hotel room here inside the saloon. Hang out for Tracy Lawrence at The Good Die Young, Ella Langley, and be her number one for her. And Trace Adkins says, you're going to miss this. Hang on.
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4: Here's your K-Country forecast. Lows level off around 71 tonight under clear skies, southerly winds around 5 miles per hour. Lots of sunshine tomorrow. High temperatures reach up to 89. Clear skies tomorrow night, slight chance of thunderstorms, lows level off around 73. That's your local forecast update. I'm meteorologist Jennifer Wojcicki from the K-Country Weather Center. Right now, it's 82 degrees.
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0: Took it all the way to number one. It was co-written by Hardy out of her latest album, Dandelion. Her massive album, Dandelion. That is Ella Langley. That is Be Her. One of the many songs she performed over the weekend at Nissan Stadium during CMA Fest. On the way, Cody Johnson, Joe DiMassina. We'll throw in Radnip Foster with Nobody Wins. And how about a great 90s classic from Terry Clark? Hang on.
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1: ABC News, I'm Dave Packer. CENTCOM says multiple targets have been hit after U.S. forces began another wave of attacks on Iran.
2: President Trump renewing his threat to target Iran's power plants and bridges, warning Iran will pay the price for taking too long to negotiate a peace deal.
3: They keep tapping us along. They keep playing us for suckers.
2: A top Iranian official threatening to expand the war, saying of the U.S., we are not afraid of fighting losers.
1: ABC's Martha Raddatz. Iran now saying the Strait of Hormuz is completely closed, something CENTCOM denies. Stocks plunged today after new inflation numbers, the consumer price index surging 4.2% over the last year as the Iran war makes fuel more expensive. Authorities in Ocean County, California, expanding their search for a child who was swept out to sea. The girl was with her mother and sibling when dangerous surf pushed them into the sea last night. Bystanders rescued the mother and sibling, but were unable to reach the girl. This is ABC News.
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8: Here's your K-Country forecast. Lows level off around 71. Tonight, under clear skies, southerly winds around 5 miles per hour. Daytime highs approaching 89. Tomorrow, mainly clear skies. Clear skies, tomorrow night, slight chance of thunderstorms, lows level off around 73. That's your local forecast update. I'm meteorologist Jennifer Wojcicki from the K-Country Weather Center. Right now, it's 82 degrees.
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0: Cody Johnson, the fall, here inside the saloon. He tells a great story about his dear friend, Luke Combs. Of course, he mentioned Luke Combs and dedicated his first ACM Entertainer of the Year award to his buddy Luke Combs, but he makes a good point and laughs about it now, saying that his buddy Luke Combs isn't always the best when it comes to checking text messages. Because had Luke Combs checked his text messages, he may have recorded Dirt Cheap before Cody Johnson did. Since he never responded to the text message, Cody Johnson heard it and recorded it, and he said, I'm never going to let Luke Combs live that down.
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6: Here's your K-Country forecast. Lows level off around 71. Tonight, under clear skies, southerly winds around 5 miles per hour. Daytime highs approaching 89. Tomorrow, mainly clear skies. Clear skies, tomorrow night, slight chance of thunderstorms, lows level off around 73. That's your local forecast update. I'm meteorologist Jennifer Wojcicki from the K-Country Weather Center. Currently 79.
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0: Morgan Wallen and Don't We here inside the saloon. So people are upset that they are out some money from the show on Saturday night in Pittsburgh. Of course, they refunded all the concert money. He didn't perform the show. He canceled it in the afternoon. And people are still upset that they had to pay for parking. Many people are trying to get their money back for parking from the city of Pittsburgh and all those area companies where they park their cars waiting for the concert. But who knows if they'll ever get that money back. And we still don't know exactly why it was that Morgan Wallen pulled the cord on his Saturday performance, because the city is now coming out and saying that we never canceled the show. Morgan Wallen did that all on his own. Well, I guess the mystery expands. On the way, Jason Aldean, Blake Shelton, and Leanne Rimes. Come on back.
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1: ABC News, I'm Dave Packer. U.S. Central Command says it's concluded overnight strikes on Iran, targeting surveillance, communication, and air defense systems. U.S. Marines, Air Force, and Navy assets were used in the operation. In an interview tonight, President Trump saying if Iran does not accept a deal, there will be heavy bombing tomorrow. ABC's Karen Travers at the White House.
2: Iran has a say in these negotiations, and their negotiator and their foreign ministry have said that they're reassessing where things stand at this point in their negotiations because of mixed messages and contradictory statements and positions from the president and the United States at this point.
1: President Trump today signing a $70 billion immigration enforcement bill. This a day after House Republicans pushed the bill through with a 214 to 212 vote. Pope Leo drawing huge crowds during his visit to Spain today. Leo visited prison inmates, telling them their past mistakes do not define their future. This is ABC News.
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8: Here's your K-Country forecast. Lows level off around 71. Tonight, under clear skies, southerly winds around 5 miles per hour. Daytime highs approaching 89. Tomorrow, mainly clear skies. Clear skies, tomorrow night, slight chance of thunderstorms, lows level off around 73. That's your local forecast update. I'm meteorologist Jennifer Wojcicki from the K-Country Weather Center. Currently 79.
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0: Jason Aldean, how far does a goodbye go? Here inside RC Social Saloon. Minutes ago, we heard from Clint Black, and as I was doing a little researching online a couple of days ago for my country music history series known as Cassidy Country, you can visit us and follow us for new videos daily on Facebook and TikTok. Just look for Cassidy Country. I was reading up a story on the legendary singing cowboy himself, Roy Rogers, and I guess I forgot completely about this rumor. Did you know that Roy Rogers and Clint Black were very dear friends all the way up until Roy Rogers passed away in the late 90s? Well, there was a rumor swirling around for years that Roy Rogers was actually Clint Black's father, because if you put them side by side, they look eerily familiar. They almost look like an older and younger version of each other. They say it's not true, but I don't know. We might have to call 23andMe.
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3: 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Winners must appear in person with proper positive legal identification to claim any prize Monday through Friday, excluding holidays, within 30 days or their prize will be forfeited. Prizes will not be mailed or delivered. Any winner under the age of 18 must be accompanied by a parent or legal guardian. No trade or cash equivalent will be awarded for any contest prize. Any person or persons to be in violation of these rules before, during, or after a contest or giveaway will be disqualified and will not be eligible for future contests and giveaways.
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1: The only thing I see ahead is just the heat arising off the road. The rainbows I've been chasing keep on fading before I find my pot of gold.

0: Jordan Davis turned this truck around here inside the saloon. His 10th number one with Daryl Worley on the way. We'll throw in Luke Combs with Be By You, his latest, and John Michael Montgomery, Sold. We head to the auction next.
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4: Here's your K-Country forecast. Lows level off around 71. Tonight, under clear skies, southerly winds around 5 miles per hour. Daytime highs approaching 89. Tomorrow, mainly clear skies. Clear skies, tomorrow night, slight chance of thunderstorms, lows level off around 73. That's your local forecast update. I'm meteorologist Jennifer Wojcicki from the K-Country Weather Center. Currently, it's 77 degrees.
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0: That is the latest from Luke Combs out of his current album. He's out on the world tour, and that one is destined to be another number one for him. The guy is on fire. That is called Beat By You. On the way, Lori Morgan, George Burge, Luke Bryan. We'll throw in Brooks and Dunn, and how about Toby? He wants to know who that man is. Hang on.
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1: ABC News, I'm Dave Packer. After President Trump said Iran would pay the price for stalled negotiations, the U.S. launching a second round of airstrikes, which CENTCOM now has concluded. ABC News national security and defense analyst Mick Mulroy says he's not certain this will create the right environment for peace talks.
2: Is there any inside? They're saying this is going to get them further away from that table. So we'll have to see what actually happens.
1: A major sell-off on Wall Street. Everything in the red as investors react to a new report showing inflation making a comeback. The consumer price index surging 4.2% over the last year. Bill Gates faced questions on Capitol Hill today over his relationship with sex offender Jeffrey Epstein. The Microsoft co-founder appearing before the House Oversight Committee as one of the most high-profile interviews that they've conducted so far, and says that he's never witnessed or participated in any of Epstein's illegal conduct. This is ABC News.
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7: Here's your K-Country forecast. Lows level off around 71. Tonight, under clear skies, southerly winds around 5 miles per hour. Daytime highs approaching 89. Tomorrow, mainly clear skies. Clear skies, tomorrow night, slight chance of thunderstorms, lows level off around 73. That's your local forecast update. I'm meteorologist Jennifer Wojcicki from the K-Country Weather Center. Currently, it's 77 degrees.
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0: George Burge, Luke Bryan, and Ride, Ride, Ride here inside the saloon. Toby on the way with Who's That Man? We'll throw in Ella with her massive number one, Choosing Texas. If you haven't heard that song yet, apparently you have been living under a rock. That thing is played not only on country radio, but radio stations across not only the United States, but also around the world. And it doesn't even have to be a country station. That's how big that song is. And Jake Owen, that Barefoot Blue Jean Knight. Come on back.
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0: Ella Langley choosing Texas here inside the saloon with Randy Travis on the way. Look, heart, no hands. We'll throw in John Party's latest boots off and get a little mud on the tires. It is that season to do a little mudding. Brad Paisley coming up.
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4: Here's your K-Country forecast. Lows level off around 71. Tonight, under clear skies, southerly winds around 5 miles per hour. Daytime highs approaching 89. Tomorrow, mainly clear skies. Clear skies, tomorrow night, slight chance of thunderstorms, lows level off around 73. That's your local forecast update. I'm meteorologist Jennifer Wojcicki from the K-Country Weather Center. Currently, it's 77 degrees.
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0: John Party's latest and boots off here inside the saloon. Hang out full hour, country lined up and ready to go. As always, hit us up on our Facebook page if there is something we can get on the jukebox for you. 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
1: ABC News, I'm Dave Packer. The USS Tonight strikes in Iran have concluded, but Iran continuing to target U.S. allies. Kuwait's military announcing that air defense systems are currently intercepting hostile aerial targets. ABC News National Security and Defense Analyst Mick Mulroy.
2: Iran's likely to respond not just against U.S. military locations, but potentially against our Gulf allies and their energy infrastructure, which, of course, would drive the energy crisis up even further.
1: The consumer price index showing a 4.2% rise over a year ago, biggest increase in 3 years. Higher fuel costs because of the Iran war getting the blame. Price increases not just for gas, but groceries and clothing. Microsoft CEO, co-founder Bill Gates on Capitol Hill today answering questions about his relationship with convicted sex offender Jeffrey Epstein. Gates admitting to lawmakers it was a grave error in judgment, not looking to Epstein's background more fully. This is ABC News.
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7: Here's your K-Country forecast. Clear skies overnight with lows around 71. Winds out of the south around 5 miles per hour. Mainly sunny skies Thursday. High temperatures reach up to 89. Clear skies, Thursday night, slight chance for storms, lows dip down to about 73. That's your local forecast update. I'm meteorologist Jennifer Wojcicki from the K-Country Weather Center. Currently 75.
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Okay, so we're going to kick off the night jamming, huh? It's all about tonight. Blake Shelton, Charlie Derrick, appreciate y'all joining me on the show. Got some Travis Tritt coming up next. But right now, here's Billy Currington.

0: Thomas Rhett and Jordan Davis and Ain't a Bad Life. Charlie Derrick here. I'm kind of busy here tonight. I'm moving furniture around in here in the control room because I got a song coming up here. I'm going to have to get everything out of the way so I can do some serious getting down. I mean, I'm talking about turning this up as loud as it'll go, like I generally do every night here in the control room. Turn the volume up as loud as it'll go and get to dancing. There's a song coming up by Ricky Van Shelton. You might want to think about where you're going to do your dancing to when Backroads comes on. That is such a good song. Got a request for it, and I'm about to play it. Coming up next.
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0: the girl ran him off, you know, and she's leaving, and she looks good as she's doing it. Hate How You Look's the name of the song, of course, and I hate that for him right now, but, you know, I can't help but think, like I say, this is the dad coming out in me. I can't help but think, well, maybe next time you'll do better, and she won't want to leave you, you know. So, oh, no, that's kind of silly, isn't it? Charlie Derrick with you. Appreciate y'all joining me. Got some Dierks Bentley and Free and Easy Down the Road I Go. It's one of my faves from him. Stick around. About to play it. Coming up next.
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2: 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So we show them how, and we tell them, with honest conversations that let them know what we expect. That's especially important when it comes to alcohol and other drugs. Kids need to know the dangers and how to avoid them. And when it comes to pain medications, opioids, they need to know that they should never be taken without a prescription and never shared with friends or family. It's dangerous and illegal. So talk with your kids, because when you talk, they hear you.
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4: Here's your K-Country forecast. Clear skies overnight with lows around 71. Winds out of the south around 5 miles per hour. Mainly sunny skies Thursday. High temperatures reach up to 89. Clear skies Thursday night. Slight chance for storms. Lows dip down to about 73. That's your local forecast update. I'm meteorologist Jennifer Wojcicki from the K-Country Weather Center. Currently 73.
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0: you know, I was getting a kick out of him. He was doing an interview, and they were talking about, you know, his relationship with Caitlyn. And, of course, it's a solid relationship. And I mean, for crying out loud, he's writing a song about her. You know, I mean, that's a pretty good signal that things are going good in your relationship, you know. But he was talking about how she disciplines the kids as opposed to how she disciplines him. And he was laughing. He said, it's about the same.
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1: ABC News, I'm Dave Packer. The U.S. and Iran trading strikes for the second day in a row. The Pentagon says multiple targets were hit, including Iranian air defenses and communication systems, and Iran firing back, again taking aim at U.S. allies in the region. American forces intercepting missiles bound for Jordan.
2: President Trump renewing his threat to target Iran's power plants and bridges, warning Iran will pay the price for taking too long to negotiate a peace deal.
3: They keep tapping us along. They keep playing us for suckers.
2: A top Iranian official threatening to expand the war, saying of the U.S., we are not afraid of fighting losers.
1: ABC's Martha Raddatz. Inflation making a comeback as the Iran war pushes oil and gas prices higher, the consumer price index surging 4.2% over the last year. Billionaire Bill Gates voluntarily appearing before Congress Wednesday for a closed-door hearing over his relationship with Jeffrey Epstein. Gates has called it, quote, a mistake. This is ABC News.
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7: Here's your K-Country forecast. Clear skies overnight with lows around 71. Winds out of the south around 5 miles per hour. Mainly sunny skies Thursday. High temperatures reach up to 89. Clear skies, Thursday night, slight chance for storms, lows dip down to about 73. That's your local forecast update. I'm meteorologist Jennifer Wojcicki from the K-Country Weather Center. Currently 73.
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You know, isn't it funny how you'll play a song and you'll think of somebody every time you play it? Every time I play this song, I think of my buddy Rick. He used to love this band. I do, too. It's Eli Young Band.

0: There's Change My Mind, Bradley Green and Charlie Derrick. I was a really young country DJ, and I didn't want to be playing country music. I was young. I wanted to hear the Beatles, you know. I wanted to hear, you know, pop music and stuff, but it was the only job I could get. And this was a song. Now, Johnny Paycheck was the one who came out with it then. Back then, he was the original singer of this song, but it came on and said, okay, maybe I do like country music. It's Don't Take Her, She's All I Got. I got Tracy Byrd's version of it coming up here next.
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0: Mega Baroni and Beautiful Things, Charlie Derrick. I'll never forget, I had a chance to go see Toby Keith. This was about 20 years ago, and it was in Nashville. We were at the Country Radio Seminar there in Nashville, and a bunch of the artists would perform during then because all the DJs from all over the country were there in Nashville for the CRS, is what it's called, Country Radio Seminar. And my buddy Mark said, "Hey, you want to go? We got a ticket to go see Toby." He said, "You want to go?" I said, "Well, heck yeah, I do." And I'll never forget, he sang this song, Dream Walking. Toby did this song, and it brought back good memory when I say I'm about to play it again here tonight. It's coming up here about 5 minutes. You want to hear it as much as I do.
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5: 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Always with current temperatures and the information you need when weather threatens. Always keeping you weather aware.
6: Here's your K-Country forecast. Clear skies overnight with lows around 71. Winds out of the south around 5 miles per hour. Mainly sunny skies Thursday. High temperatures reach up to 89. Clear skies Thursday night. Slight chance for storms. Lows dip down to about 73. That's your local forecast update. I'm meteorologist Jennifer Wojcicki from the K-Country Weather Center. Currently 73.
1: 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We play them. 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

0: Here's Jason Aldean and Don't Tell On Me, Charlie Derrick. Me and the A-Team just booked a trip. It's a cheapie. I mean, it's like, holy cow, I can't believe we're going to go on this trip. And we've been saving up for just a little trip. We didn't know where we were going to go, but we've been saving up for it. And at the very last minute, Annie, our daughter, said, hey, listen, you know, we group text all the time between me and Andrea and Annie. And she said, hey, I got this weekend off. She said, let's go take that trip. And so it's not this weekend, but next weekend we're going to go. And man, I'm excited. Isn't it funny how just a little weekend trip with your family put you in such a much better place?
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1: ABC News, I'm Dave Packer. Ramped up attacks in the Middle East, the U.S. unleashing another round of strikes on Iran for the second day in a row. Iran fired back at neighboring U.S. allies, setting off alerts in Jordan and Kuwait. President Trump now threatening to bomb Iran Thursday if they don't agree to a deal. ABC News National Security and Defense Analyst Mick Mulroy was Deputy Assistant Secretary of Defense for the Middle East.
2: Hopefully, as the U.S. intended on this, this pushes them to the table and not away from it.
1: The escalation comes as the war is blamed for soaring prices, with inflation surpassing 4% for the first time in 3 years. And the market's taking a big hit Wednesday, the Dow tumbling 953 points, the NASDAQ and the S&P 500 also down. The trial is underway for the man accused of setting one of the most destructive wildfires in California history. Jonathan Rinder Kanecht has pleaded not guilty to starting the Palisades Fire in Los Angeles. This is ABC News.
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6: Here's your K-Country forecast. Clear skies overnight with lows around 71. Winds out of the south around 5 miles per hour. Mainly sunny skies Thursday. High temperatures reach up to 89. Clear skies, Thursday night, slight chance for storms, lows dip down to about 73. That's your local forecast update. I'm meteorologist Jennifer Wojcicki from the K-Country Weather Center. Currently 73.
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0: You know, of course, Ellen Langley's thinking about how she wants to be like her, Charlie Derrick here. I'm just glad I'm me. I was just sitting here listening to that song and singing along with it just like you were. And I was thinking about, okay, she wants to be like that other girl. And that other girl is, you know, pretty cool. But, you know, I got it pretty good just being me here tonight. I was just realizing how thankful I was for, you know, what I got going on. I mean, spending overnight with you, got good company and good music all night long, and just shooting the bull with y'all, playing good music. That's pretty good life, you know, just being me.
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0: Speaking of pouring somebody a drink, Blake Shelton and Post Malone. I don't guess it's it may be a little bit earlier in the week to start thinking about what you're going to do over the weekend, but it couldn't hurt. I got a buddy of mine, Jason, is just so excited about the World Cup. Y'all like soccer? You know, that's coming up. I think Friday is when they're going to be kicking that thing off, and I don't know enough about it to really even talk about it, but Jason is just a man. He is just so excited. But the World Cup, I guess it's going to be on TV too. World Cup, I don't even know where to tell you to watch it, but I know it's going to be on. I think it's going to be on Fox is where it's going to be. But you into soccer, you probably already know exactly where to watch it. But that's what my buddy Jason's all excited about this weekend.
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6: Here's your K-Country forecast. Clear skies overnight with lows around 71. Winds out of the south around 5 miles per hour. Mainly sunny skies. Thursday, high temperatures reach up to 89. Clear skies, Thursday night, slight chance for storms, lows dip down to about 73. That's your local forecast update. I'm meteorologist Jennifer Wojcicki from the K-Country Weather Center. Currently 73.
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0: Bailey Zimmerman, Chevy Silverado, Charlie Dare. Of course, with everything being so high and everything, a lot of people going to have to forego vacation this year, not going to be able to go on vacation. I don't know if the numbers are right on this or not, but we were talking about this the other night. The number I saw was 72% of us say that we can't afford to go on a vacation trip. I tell you what we did, and we're about to take a little long weekend trip, me and the A-team, Andrea and Annie, my wife and our daughter. When we went on the cruise last, right at Christmas, spent all our money, but we said, okay, first part of the year, we're going to start putting some money back for the next time we want to go somewhere. And of course, me and Andrea, my wife, put back more than our daughter does, but she's been putting back some too. So, and we hadn't got enough to really do a whole lot, but we got a little, you know, so to do a little bit of a vacation, you know. I hope y'all do too. I mean, that's awful not being able to take any time off.
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1: ABC News, I'm Dave Packer. The U.S. and Iran trading strikes for the second day in a row. The Pentagon says multiple targets were hit, including Iranian air defenses and communication systems, and Iran firing back, again taking aim at U.S. allies in the region. American forces intercepting missiles bound for Jordan.
2: President Trump renewing his threat to target Iran's power plants and bridges, warning Iran will pay the price for taking too long to negotiate a peace deal.
3: They keep tapping us along. They keep playing us for suckers.
2: A top Iranian official threatening to expand the war, saying of the U.S., we are not afraid of fighting losers.
1: ABC's Martha Raddatz. Inflation making a comeback as the Iran war pushes oil and gas prices higher. The consumer price index surging 4.2% over the last year. Billionaire Bill Gates voluntarily appearing before Congress Wednesday for a closed-door hearing over his relationship with Jeffrey Epstein. Gates has called it, quote, a mistake. This is ABC News.
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7: Here's your K-Country forecast. Lows level off around 71 overnight under clear skies. Winds out of the south, 5 to 10 miles per hour. Mainly clear skies. Thursday, highs level off around 89. Lows level off around 73. Thursday night, mainly clear skies. That's your local forecast update. I'm meteorologist Jennifer Wojcicki from the K-Country Weather Center. Currently, it's 73 degrees.
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0: Look here. Yeah, I hope nobody ever surfaces a video ever surfaces of me dancing. I'm a terrible dancer, and it just it's look, I see a video of me dancing and it embarrasses me. But it doesn't stop me from dancing. I'll tell you that right now. That's one of those songs that gets me going, too. Dancing in the Country. Tyler Hubbard here for the Charlie Derrick Show. Another one that gets me going is Terry Clark and You're Easy on the Eyes. Got a request for it. About to play it, too. Coming up next.
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you know, that guy, kind of, to me anyway, is kind of like a bad habit. He does something like he did, you know, at the past two concerts. You know, he turned the piano over and grabbed the security guard's phone, threw it across the stage. You know, and when he does stuff like that, I just say, I ain't going to have anything to do with him again. And then, you know, I find myself singing along

0: with his song. You know, you can't help yourself. He's too good. Bad behavior, but good singer, isn't he? Morgan Wallen and Don't We Hear with the Charlie Derrick Show. Hey, I appreciate y'all joining me here tonight. Hope everything's going good for you so far.
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3: Here's your K-Country forecast. Lows level off around 73 overnight under clear skies. Winds out of the south, 5 to 10 miles per hour. Mainly clear skies Thursday. Daytime highs approaching 91. Mainly clear skies Thursday night. Lows level off around 74. That's your local forecast update. I'm meteorologist Jennifer Wojcicki from the K-Country Weather Center. Right now, 73.
1: 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We've got them. We play them. 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

0: Jordan Davison turned his truck around. Charlie Derrick. I'll never forget the first time I saw Martina McBride on Independence Day. I said, oh, yeah, that'd be a good one. Let's put that on our 4th of July, you know, playlist and stuff. And my buddy, I'll never forget him, Jay Brownlee. And he told me, he said, you idiot, that song isn't about 4th of July. And I said, well, it says Independence Day. He said, well, why don't you go listen to the song and come back and talk to me? And, of course, I did. But, you know, it doesn't matter what it's about. It's a great song, isn't it? Everybody loves it. Got a request for it. About to play it.
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1: ABC News, I'm Dave Packer. Ramped up attacks in the Middle East, the U.S. unleashing another round of strikes on Iran for the second day in a row. Iran fired back at neighboring U.S. allies, setting off alerts in Jordan and Kuwait. President Trump now threatening to bomb Iran Thursday if they don't agree to a deal. ABC News National Security and Defense Analyst Mick Mulroy was Deputy Assistant Secretary of Defense for the Middle East.
2: Hopefully, as the U.S. intended on this, this pushes them to the table and not away from it.
1: The escalation comes as the war is blamed for soaring prices, with inflation surpassing 4% for the first time in 3 years. And the market's taking a big hit Wednesday, the Dow tumbling 953 points, the NASDAQ and the S&P 500 also down. The trial is underway for the man accused of setting one of the most destructive wildfires in California history. Jonathan Rinder Kanecht has pleaded not guilty to starting the Palisades Fire in Los Angeles. This is ABC News.
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6: Here's your K-Country forecast. Lows level off around 73 overnight under clear skies. Winds out of the south 5 to 10 miles per hour. Mainly clear skies Thursday. Daytime highs approaching 91. Mainly clear skies, Thursday night, lows level off around 74. That's your local forecast update. I'm meteorologist Jennifer Wojcicki from the K-Country Weather Center. Right now, 73.
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0: of course, it's going to number one. You know it is. Luke Combs coming out with it, isn't he? And that's his latest. All his songs go to number one. Everybody loves him. Be By You is the name of his latest here for the Charlie Derrick Show. All right, I got a couple of songs that you're probably going to pay attention to that I got coming up here. Should Have Been a Cowboy, one of the first for Toby Keith coming up, and Choosing Texas. Everybody gets in a good mood when I say about to play Choosing Texas, so stick around. They're both coming up.
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3: 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Winners must appear in person with proper positive legal identification to claim any prize Monday through Friday, excluding holidays, within 30 days or their prize will be forfeited. Prizes will not be mailed or delivered. Any winner under the age of 18 must be accompanied by a parent or legal guardian. No trade or cash equivalent will be awarded for any contest prize. Any person or persons to be in violation of these rules before, during, or after a contest or giveaway will be disqualified and will not be eligible for future contests and giveaways.
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You know, another thing I love about her and that song in particular is you'll see, y'all ever look at reels on Facebook and Instagram and TikTok? You'll see a bunch of moms and little girls singing that song together. Well, they're lip syncing it. You know how they do on those reels, and they're lip syncing. And it's just adorable to see some of the moms and daughters and some little skits that they do to that song. Plus, it's just a good song to listen to, you know? It's one of her... I don't know if that's her biggest song, but I wouldn't be surprised if you told me it was. Everybody loves it. Choosing...

0: Texas, Ella Langley, Charlie Derrick, Shania, also one of our favorites. No one needs to know. She gonna do that one for us. Coming up next.
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4: Here's your K-Country forecast. Lows level off around 73 overnight under clear skies. Winds out of the south 5 to 10 miles per hour. Mainly clear skies, Thursday, daytime highs approaching 91. Mainly clear skies, Thursday night, lows level off around 74. That's your local forecast update. I'm meteorologist Jennifer Wojcicki from the K-Country Weather Center. Right now, 73.
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0: Man, I just can't get enough of that song. I love that thing. George Burge and Luke Bryan and Ride, Ride, Ride. Charlie Derrick here. You know another thing I like about me? That's a bit that I want to start here tonight. It's a new bit. And I want you this is not going to be one of those things to where, you know, you're going to text me and say, hey, Charlie, here's another thing I like about me. This is a conversation that you probably need to have with just yourself, unless you want to be a braggart. You know, you don't want, nobody I know wants to be like that. But I was feeling kind of down coming into work here tonight. And I had a little talk with myself, and I said, okay, I'm tired of you listing all the things that make you worthless. Give me a couple of things you like about you. And that's where I came up with the idea for the bit. So I want you to do the same. Yeah, give me two things right now. Well, don't give them to me, but you tell yourself two things you like about yourself.
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1: ABC News, I'm Dave Packer. The U.S. and Iran trading strikes for the second day in a row. The Pentagon says multiple targets were hit, including Iranian air defenses and communication systems. And Iran firing back, again taking aim at U.S. allies in the region. American forces intercepting missiles bound for Jordan.
2: President Trump renewing his threat to target Iran's power plants and bridges, warning Iran will pay the price for taking too long to negotiate a peace deal.
3: They keep tapping us along. They keep playing us for suckers.
2: A top Iranian official threatening to expand the war, saying of the U.S., we are not afraid of fighting losers.
1: ABC's Martha Raddatz. Inflation making a comeback as the Iran war pushes oil and gas prices higher, the consumer price index surging 4.2% over the last year. Billionaire Bill Gates voluntarily appearing before Congress Wednesday for a closed-door hearing over his relationship with Jeffrey Epstein. Gates has called it, quote, a mistake. This is ABC News.
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7: Here's your K-Country forecast. Lows level off around 73 overnight under clear skies. Winds out of the south, 5 to 10 miles per hour. Mainly clear skies. Thursday, daytime highs approaching 91. Mainly clear skies. Thursday night, lows level off around 74. That's your local forecast update. I'm meteorologist Jennifer Wojcicki from the K-Country Weather Center. Currently, it's 72 degrees.
0: From then and now, the heart of country music beats strong.

we're going to do some serious kicking. As a matter of fact, I got the new one from John Party, Boots Off. That's a kicker. That's a banger. It's coming up next. But right now, here's Carrie.

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1: That's one of those songs where you move the furniture out of the way so you don't knock nothing over, you know, when you're doing your whamming and jamming. You dancing to that one. I say you are. I know I am. John Party, just love him. Boots Off, that's his latest here for the Charlie Derrick Show. One might want to keep that furniture out of the way for the time being because I'm about to play another one from Alan Jackson and have you up wanting to dance too. We're going way down yonder on the Chattahoochee. Stick around. Coming up next.
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0: You know, I was talking about Morgan Wallen being kind of like a bad habit, or at least to me, because, you know, you hear all the stuff he does, like that concert in Denver. He turned over the piano. He got mad at something and turned over the piano. And then he another concert in Pittsburgh, he grabbed one of the security guards' phones. I guess they were saying something he didn't like, so he grabbed it, threw it across the stage. And, you know, he does stuff like that. And I just say, okay, I ain't going to have nothing to do with him anymore. And the next thing I know, he's on the radio and I'm singing along with it, saying, oh boy, that's a good song. You know what it is? It's like a dadgum bad habit, you know? Maybe one day you'll get that taken care of. Who knows? But that's how I got better with Morgan Wallen. Charlie Derrick, stick around. Got some Faith Hill and Josh Ross, both by request, coming up next.
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4: Here's your K-Country forecast. Lows level off around 73 overnight under clear skies. Winds out of the south, 5 to 10 miles per hour. Mainly clear skies Thursday. Daytime highs approaching 91. Mainly clear skies, Thursday night, lows level off around 74. That's your local forecast update. I'm meteorologist Jennifer Wojcicki from the K-Country Weather Center. Currently, it's 72 degrees.
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1: And listen, I hate how you got to feel watching her move on after you did what you did to make her run you off. But I guess it's the dad in me thinking, well, maybe next time you'll do better. You know, you won't do what you did to make her want to leave you. And now you're singing the sad, she's leaving, you know, kind of things. That's a crazy thing, isn't it? How that happens. And you don't learn until she does it, you know, or he does it. Josh Ross, Hate How You Look. Charlie, Derek, stick around. Got one of my favorites from Pam Tillis. Maybe It Was Memphis. Coming up next.
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Good Thursday morning, South Central Kentucky, and welcome in to another edition of the Morning Buzz here on WGRK. My name is Austin Armstrong, and hey, thank you for making us part of your morning. We're almost to the weekend, but first, hey, we've got to get through a Thursday, and we'll inch our way closer to the weekend. Coming up this morning, we'll celebrate local birthdays and anniversaries. You got a birthday or anniversary to celebrate today, or you know somebody celebrating that special day today. Hey, we want to celebrate with you. Yeah, shout you out on the radio. And, of course, get you registered for your chance to win some great prizes. All you got to do, text it in, call it in. That phone number, 270-789-1464. Of course, we'll continue our Grand Ole Opry giveaway with clue number two. And we'll check in on Austin's question of the week to see what folks are thinking. And, of course, get registered for a great prize. We will also keep you up to date on what's happening in our community, share some great conversations with you this morning, and play plenty of great country music to help you get you through your Thursday morning. And, of course, we'll be live on location coming up a little later this morning. Some details on how you could win tickets to Holiday World Splash and Safari, Cincinnati Reds memorabilia. And, hey, maybe you and the family want to go see a Cincinnati Reds game. We'll send you there. Yeah, tickets to the Cincinnati Reds game are up on the line. You'll just have to find me today. Yeah, I'll be out and about here in South Central Kentucky. I'll give you the details on that and where we are going to end up a little later this morning. It's coming up. We'll talk about that real soon. Hey, whether you're heading to work, on the farm, in the truck, or just enjoying a quiet morning at the house, hey, I'm glad you're here. So go ahead, grab that coffee, turn up the radio, and let's tackle this Thursday together. Coming up now, it's Russell Dickerson, Happened to Me, right here on the Morning Buzz.

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Kane Brown, Woman, right here on the Morning Buzz on K Country 105.7. Good morning. Happy Thursday, South Central Kentucky. Austin Armstrong hanging out with you. Hope everybody's having a fantastic start to your Thursday morning so far. The time is 5:26 a.m. Central Time, 6:26 a.m. Eastern Time, and currently 73 degrees and mostly sunny here in South Central Kentucky. And, of course, don't forget Morning Buzz. Hey, it's brought to you by our wonderful friends here in our communities. That's the Longhunters Coffee and Tea, United Citizens Bank, Dual Broadband, AutoSmart, and a different drummer dance studio in the Camelsville. So, earlier this hour, we were talking, hey, we're going to be out and about today. That's right, myself and the K-Country crew, we're going to be cruising around the town. Where are we going today? Well, let me tell you. We're heading over to the Greene County Fair and Horse Show. Yeah, we're going to Kids Day. It's going on today. The events are going to begin at 9 a.m. Central Time. That's all happening on the lower right field at American Legion Park. Contestants for kids are 14 and under. Gate admission is $12 for all ages, including carnival and readmission tonight as well. Yeah, so you get to kind of double dip a little bit. Yeah, that's pretty nice, ain't it? Coming up today, the softball throw, the three-man relay, the bicycle races, sack races, foot races, three-legged races, fork bank ice creaming eating contest. Yeah, it's all coming up today at Kids Day. I'm super excited. I hope they will let me play in the relays. I know I'm not a kid, but a kid at heart, right? And I definitely

0: Well, at least vouchers for free food. So get out there and join us. It's going to be a day filled with fun. It's Kids Day at the Greene County Fair and Horse Show coming up today, 9 a.m. Central Time at American Legion Park. We hope to see you out there.
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4: 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Always keeping you weather aware.
5: Here's your K-Country forecast. Mainly clear today with daytime highs approaching 91. Winds out of the southwest 8 to 15 miles per hour. Mainly clear skies tonight. Lows level off around 74. Slight chance of thunderstorms tomorrow. Daytime highs approaching 86. Sunshine mixed with clouds at times. That's your local forecast update. I'm meteorologist Jennifer Wojcicki from the K-Country Weather Center. Currently, it's 72 degrees.
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0: Riley Green, Change My Mind, right here on the Morning Buzz on K Country 105.7. Happy Thursday, South Central Kentucky. Austin Armstrong hanging out with you. The time is 5:40 a.m. Central Time, 6:40 a.m. Eastern Time, and currently 74 degrees and mostly sunny here in South Central Kentucky. Coming up next hour, stick around. Got some fun for you. Your chance to win tickets to the legendary Grand Ole Opry two different ways. Yeah, we're going to give you the first chance with clue number two to the Grand Ole Opry Brain Teaser of the Week. Chance number two is going to be, well, Austin's question of the week. Yeah, two different ways to win tickets to the Grand Ole Opry this week. And, hey, the best part about it is, well, wrong answers don't count against you in the Grand Ole Opry, and, well, you can't answer wrong with Austin's question of the week, so you're guaranteed at least one entry. You should at least give it a shot. That's coming up next hour. Hey, you can't stick around. I get it. You're busy. Head over to our Facebook page when you get a minute. That's K Country 105.7 on Facebook. Like the page while you're there. And, of course, you'll find Austin's question of the week pinned to the top of the page, as well as a clue number two to the Grand Ole Opry Brain Teaser of the Week. It's your chance to win tickets to the legendary Grand Ole Opry coming up next hour. After the break, Eddie Rabbit, Joe D. Messina, George Strait on the way.
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That was Zach Brown Band, Homegrown, right here on the Morning Buzz on K-Country 105.7. And that's going to do it for this hour of the Morning Buzz. Hey, thanks for hanging out this hour. But don't go nowhere. More fun to come next hour. Of course, we will be taking a look at Austin's Question of the Week. Also, clue number two to the Grand Ole Opry Brain Teaser of the Week. It's your chance to win tickets to the legendary Grand Ole Opry. That's coming up in just a little bit. Yeah, so stick around. And, of course, top of the hour, your ABC News, followed by your local news and more fun, more great country music. But right now, Kelsey Ballerini, Peter Pan.

Drunk on You, right here in the Morning Buzz on K-Country 105.7. Happy Thursday, South Central Kentucky, and welcome back in to another hour of the Morning Buzz here on WGRK. Austin Armstrong hanging out with you this Thursday morning, and don't forget, coming up this hour, we got lots of great fun, and of course, lots of chances to win some great prizes. First, we will take a look at clue number two to the Grand Ole Opry Brain Teaser of the Week. That's coming up in just a little over 10 minutes. Your chance to win tickets to the legendary Grand Ole Opry. And then coming up a little later this hour, we're going to give you a second chance to win tickets to the legendary Grand Ole Opry. How are you going to do that? Well, it's Austin's Question of the Week, a question you can't get wrong, literally, because, well, it's your opinion. Yeah, you'll have chance number two to get registered for more tickets to the Grand Ole Opry. That's coming up a little later this hour. And of course, plenty of great country music and lots of great conversation on the way. Birthdays and anniversaries. Hey, text them in, call them in. 270-789-1464. Coming up now is Jason Aldean, Don't Tell on Me, right here on WGRK.

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0: That was Kenny Chesney, American Kids, right here in the Morning Buzz on K-Country 105.7. Hey, don't forget, join myself and the K-Country crew. We'll be out and about today, specifically at American Legion Park at the Lower Right Field, celebrating Kids Day with the Greene County Fair and Horse Show. Get out there and join us for all those great contests that the kids will be participating in for some great prizes, cash prizes even. And hey, don't forget, we'll be giving away tickets to a Cincinnati Reds game, Holiday Day World Splash and Safari, some Cincinnati Reds memorabilia, and we'll be hooking you up with some food vouchers as well. Yeah, maybe like, I don't know, Chick-fil-A. Yeah, Chick-fil-A on us. How's that sound? Stop by the K-Country booth at Kids Day at the Greene County Fair and Horse Show, going on today starting at 9 a.m. Central Time. So make sure to grab the kiddos, head on out there, join us for a fun morning of just, well, greatness. Yeah, it's going to be that. It's at the Greene County Fair and Horse Show at American Legion Park at the Lower Right Field. We hope to see you out there. Coming up next, it's Alabama, but right now, Chris Jansen, Me and a Beer.
1: 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Look at her, man, look at me.

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2: 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Right here in the Morning Buzz on K-Country 105.7, your chance to win tickets to the legendary Grand Ole Opry. That's right, you could walk away with two tickets to the Grand Ole Opry. Could be yours. All you got to do is, well, figure out my brain teaser. And guess what? Hey, I'm going to take it easy on you this morning. I'm going to make sure you get nice clues and give you plenty of opportunities to get entered in. How do you guess? Well, that's even easier. All you got to do is text it in or call it in. 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You can

0: Okay. Pretty good clue. Let me give you Austin's extra clue of the day. At an early age, her love for music blossomed. She drew influence from a variety of country music artists, including Patsy Cline, Miss Reba, and the Judds. Yeah, you know who I'm talking about. Uh-huh. Yep, that person right there. That is correct. Go ahead. You know. Yeah, you got this. Text it in. Call it in. 270-789-1464. That's 270-789-1464. Good luck.
1: It is Thursday, June 11th, Kentucky. Hey, I'm Scott Fitzgerald. A ton of sports to get to. Let's jump right into it with Round Ball, of course. Big recognition for Kentucky Wildcat basketball. Assistant coach Mikel McLean has been named head coach of the Bahamas national team. McLean will lead the program through World Cup qualifying this summer while remaining part of Mark Pope's staff in Lexington. Mark.
2: Taking a look at your local obituaries. Stella Mae Callahan, 89 of Niffley, passed away on Saturday, June the 6th. The funeral service will be at 1 p.m. Saturday at the L.R. Petty Funeral Home in Campbellsville, with burial in Robinson Chapel Cemetery in Niffley. Visitation is requested from 11 a.m. to 1 p.m. Saturday, June the 13th, at the funeral home. This has been the obituary of Stella Mae Callahan. Fork Broadcasting, Campbellsville and Greensburg, send our condolences to the families and to all who have recently lost a loved one.
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4: Here's your K-Country forecast. Mainly clear today with daytime highs approaching 91. Winds out of the southwest, 8 to 15 miles per hour. Mainly clear skies tonight, lows level off around 74. Slight chance of thunderstorms tomorrow. Daytime highs approaching 86. Sunshine mixed with clouds at times. That's your local forecast update. I'm meteorologist Jennifer Wojcicki from the K-Country Weather Center. Right now, it's 73 degrees.
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0: was Trey Atkins, No Thinking Thing, right here in the Morning Buzz on K-Country 105.7. Happy Thursday, South Central Kentucky. Hawson Armstrong hanging out with you. Don't forget, join us coming up today, beginning at 9 a.m. Central Time. Myself and the K-Country crew will be making our way down to American Legion Park in the lower right field as we team up with our friends over at the Greene County Fair and Horse Show, and we'll be participating in Kids Day. Yeah, lots of great contests going on. Lots of fun things for the kiddos to do. Win some prizes, come cash money as well. And, of course, we'll be giving away prizes as well, like tickets to a Cincinnati Reds game, a Holiday World Splash and Safari Packet, and also we will be getting you hooked up with some Chick-fil-A vouchers as well. Yeah, how's some free Chick-fil-A sound? Yeah, sounds good, right? Yeah, don't miss out on that. That's coming up today, beginning at 9 a.m. Central Time. It's Kids Day with the Greene County Fair and Horse Show. And coming up in just a little bit, we'll be joined by Miss Shelley Bishop as we talk a little bit more about the Greene County Fair and everything going on today and the rest of the week. Coming up after the break, got some more great country music heading your way. Tim McGraw, Brentley Gilbert, and, of course, Eric Paisley. Yeah, all those guys on the way after these messages.
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5: And here's Clark with the weather. 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

That was Brantley Gilbert, Bottoms Up, right here on the Morning Buzz on K-Country 105.7. That's going to do it for this hour, but stick around. More fun to come. Some great conversations. Austin's Question of the Week. More great country music. It's on the way next hour.

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1: ABC News, I'm Sherry. Preston, more attacks in the Middle East, and now Iran's foreign ministry says the April 8th ceasefire is meaningless. ABC's Karen Waugh in Washington.
2: A new barrage of U.S. missiles striking multiple targets in Iran, including surveillance, communications, and air defense sites. And this new warning from President Trump, telling Fox News, if the Iranians don't sign a peace deal, then the U.S. will bomb the expletive out of them tomorrow. Trump now acknowledging the fragile two-month ceasefire with Iran is, quote, the most violated ceasefire in the history of the world.
1: The British Defense Secretary has just announced he is stepping down, saying government spending plans are falling short of what is needed. Police in Northern Ireland using water cannons on protesters in Belfast in a second night of anti-immigration protests. Storms blasting parts of the Midwest have left hundreds of thousands without power this morning across several states. This is ABC News.
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7: From the Fork Broadcasting News Desk, I'm Austin Armstrong. A boil water advisory remains in effect for a portion of Greene County following repairs to a main water line. The Greene-Taylor Water District has issued the advisory for customers located from 251 South End Road to 1680 South End Road. Officials say the advisory is a precautionary measure following a repair. Residents in the affected area should boil all water used for drinking and cooking. Water should be brought to a rolling boil for at least 3 minutes before use. The advisory will remain in effect until further notice. Drivers in Campbellsville should prepare for traffic delays beginning next week as a major resurfacing project gets underway on US 68, also known as Broadway. According to the Kentucky Transportation Cabinet, crews will begin milling a 3-mile stretch of roadway between Hodgenville Road and Airport Road on Monday, June 15. The milling process is expected to take approximately 1 week, followed by a paving operation that will continue for about 2 weeks. Motorists should expect daily lane closures, temporary side road closures, flagging operations, and traffic congestion throughout the project area. Transportation officials encourage all drivers to slow down in the work zone, watch for workers and equipment, and use alternative routes whenever possible. The work schedule remains weather dependent. The U.S. Army Corps of Engineers has announced temporary closures at Green River Lake. The Site 1 and Smith Ridge boat ramp will be closed June 15th through June 19th while crews seal and stripe parking lots in those areas. Officials note the work is weather-dependent and could be postponed if rain occurs. If anyone has any questions, they can contact Green River Lake at 270-465-4463. For more details on stories like these and more, check out our websites, MyQ104.com, KCountry1057.com, and WTCOradio.com.
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9: Here's your K-Country forecast. Mainly clear today with daytime highs approaching 91. Winds out of the southwest, 8 to 15 miles per hour. Mainly clear skies tonight, lows level off around 74. Slight chance of thunderstorms tomorrow, daytime highs approaching 86. Sunshine mixed with clouds at times. That's your local forecast update. I'm meteorologist Jennifer Wojcicki from the K-Country Weather Center. Right now, 75.
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0: is Alan Jackson. Don't rock the jukebox. Right here in the Morning Buzz on K-Country 105.7. Happy Thursday, South Central Kentucky. Halston Armstrong hanging out with you. The time is 7:08 a.m. Central time, 8:08 a.m. Eastern time. And currently 77 degrees, mostly sunny here in South Central Kentucky. And I'm joined in studio with my special guest this morning. That is Miss Shelley Bishop with the Greene County Fair and Horse Show. Shelley, how are you this morning?
1: I'm here.
0: Hey, I understand. Having lots of fun, but hey,
1: absolutely,
0: all the fun, it can kind of tire you out a little bit. But hey, maybe if you're a tired parent this morning, you got some kiddos, it's a good day to, hey, bring the kiddos and kind of let them run out their energy, and maybe you can rest and relax a little bit this morning.
1: Yeah, that take them like to the one. Fair, let yeah. them participate in all the games and yeah. Races and ice cream eating, and then yeah. they go to the carnival for a couple hours, yes. and you can go home and take a nap.
0: There you go. Hey, it sounds like a good lineup for the day. For
1: when my kids right? were small, that was exactly the plan every kid's day.
0: Yeah, and we're talking about the Greene County Fair and Horse Show. Again, it continues today. Going to kick off with Kids Day, 9 a.m. Central Time. We'll be located over on the lower right of field. We're super excited. And again, this is for kids 14 years and under. You do have to pay that gate admission of $12. But, hey, here's the good news about that. You get the double dip today. You kind of get the best of both worlds.
1: Absolutely.
0: You get the AM and PM special where you'll be able to re-enter just a little bit later in the day. So come join us this morning, and then, of course, we'll talk about all the other fun things. But, Shelley, why don't we just talk about Kids Day? What can people expect when they come out there? Maybe they've never been to Kids Day.
1: Well, like I said, there's all kinds of races. Yeah. They're in age divisions, sack race, a foot race, a bicycle race. Just if you can imagine it, they probably yeah. figured a way to make it into a race, and there's going to be some activities.
0: Yeah, yeah.
1: They always award lots of money for the races. Yes. There are all kinds of giveaway you've never used to. It was like two bicycles.
0: Yeah, yeah.
1: There's several bicycles.
0: Yes.
1: There's a lot of stuff to give away. Of course, you guys are going to be there,
0: yeah,
1: and you have
0: excited.
1: Some stuff to give away. What yes. is it you're giving away?
0: We're going to be giving away a family set of tickets to the Reds, some Reds memorabilia. We got Chick-fil-A gift cards and, oh, yeah, Holiday World tickets for someone.
1: Awesome. Hey, yeah, I heard a rumor that the Chick-fil-A cow might be there.
0: I don't know if they're going to be able to swing out there today,
1: man.
0: But they did hook us up with a lot of great goodies.
1: Okay, well, that's
0: you
1: good.
0: Know, so.
1: Well, I do have another special guest that's going to be there.
0: Okay, we like
1: Miss Angie from the Greene County Library is going to
0: yes.
1: be bringing the bookmobile, and
0: all
1: she
0: right.
1: has some. She's got some free water she's going to give out,
0: nice,
1: and a little
0: nice.
1: Snack and a little take and make activity that
0: Love
1: you can
0: it.
1: Do with the kids. So
0: yes.
1: if you get tired, if they get tired racing, head over to the bookmobile,
0: yeah.
1: and Miss Angie will hook them up with a little snack and
0: yeah.
1: Sit down and cool off a little bit. She's
0: yeah.
1: already said she found her a fan.
0: Hey, there
1: she,
0: you go. There
1: it's
0: you
1: gonna
0: go.
1: Be. It is going to
0: hey.
1: Be hot.
0: Yes. Yes.
1: But I'm looking forward to a great day at Kids
0: yeah,
1: Day.
0: Yeah,
1: so.
0: No doubt about it. It's going to be a fun day at Kids Day. Again, it's all kicking off at 9 a.m. Central Time at American Legion Park, the lower right to field. Get out there and join us. And, of course, that Fork Bank ice cream eating contest coming up afterwards. And then all those awards they'll be giving up right after that. And then, hey, you get to carry it right over to the carnival. And then guess what? That's when we go and take a nap, but then we'll
1: right.
0: be back this evening for lots of other great activities.
1: Absolutely. Yeah, the carnival is open from noon until 4 Central Time,
0: yeah.
1: and then it'll shut down for a couple hours, open back up at 6 tonight. Like you said earlier, the admission from this morning will get you in tonight as well. And tonight is the Tiny Miss pageant for 3- and 4-year-olds. That starts at 6 at the pavilion. At 7 at the pavilion, it's the Little Miss and Mister, the couples pageant. And then at 7 in the arena is the Outlaw Mini Tractor Pull.
0: Yeah.
1: Tomorrow, not done yet, tomorrow night at 6 the carnival opens, and at 7 in the arena is the KOTTPA Truck and Tractor Pull.
0: Yeah.
1: Saturday night, 6 o'clock again is when the carnival kicks off. Demolition Derby starts at 7 in the arena, and that will be followed by the Thunder Over Green River fireworks display.
0: Hey, it's going to be a great way to wrap up a great week here in Greene County, Kentucky. And, hey, you can be a part of it, even if you've never been out there. Hey, check it out. You know, don't let the fear of not knowing get you away from it. That's what I'm saying. If you ain't ever been, hey, this year's a great year to attend it.
1: Absolutely, especially if you have kids or grandkids
0: yes.
1: that you can bring with you. That's kind of a special thing is to watch
0: yeah.
1: see the fair through a kid's eyes.
0: No doubt.
1: Because, you know, it may be not a big deal to you.
0: Yeah.
1: But these kids, they absolutely love it. The
0: yeah.
1: lights and, you know. So I do want to thank, we have special sponsors
0: yes.
1: today to thank.
0: Oh, awesome.
1: Kids Day sponsors.
0: Love it.
1: Rod Lowe, Post 124, Sons
0: yeah.
1: of the American Legion, Coward and Parrot Funeral Home, Foster Toller Funeral Home, Adoration Home Health, Central Furniture, and Fork Bank. 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
0: Yeah, yeah.
1: Those include Jane Todd Crawford Hospital, J.L. 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
0: Yeah.
1: So lots of great sponsors, lots of fun times,
0: yeah.
1: Lots of good stuff to eat.
0: Yeah.
1: Got my lemonade last night.
0: Nice, nice.
1: And my corn dog and my cheese fries.
0: There
1: excellent.
0: You go. Yes.
1: Top notch, all of it. Thinking of Frito pie tonight, maybe.
0: Ooh, that's a good pickup right
1: it's
0: there,
1: a,
0: yeah.
1: It's a little hot for a Frito pie, so I don't know.
0: Hey,
1: I may have to switch it up and get a ribeye sandwich or...
0: There you go.
1: Go over to the auxiliary kitchen and get a burger. I'm not really sure what I'm going to do tonight.
0: Hey, look, if you do think it's a little too hot, that's when you just get that world's best lemonade and sip on that for a little bit. Cool off, you find a nice little shady area, and then you just enjoy that Frito pie. Because trust me, you'll enjoy it whether it's hot or cold.
1: Well, yeah. I kind of laughed last night. There was a lady with her two kids there, and they'd gotten lemonades.
0: Yeah.
1: And apparently it was the first time the little one had had the world's best lemonade.
0: Yeah.
1: And the little girl took a sip. She's like, it's sweet. And her mom was like, yeah. She said, it's good. And the little girl's like, her eyes got big. She said, yeah, Mom, it's good.
0: Hey, they don't call it the world's best lemonade if they
1: didn't
0: mean it. You know, that's the thing. And that's the other great part about the fair is not only the world's best lemonade, but you heard some of the other items there. Lots of great eats. You're going to find it from top to bottom, from Frito pies to burgers to ribeye sandwiches to something in between.
1: Funnel cakes.
0: Oh,
1: we've got a little bit of everything.
0: Yeah, a little bit of everything. So come out there for a good time. A great time, honestly. That's what it's going to be. Not just a good time. It's going to be a great time. Lots of great activities going on, the carnival going on. And, of course, join us today, Kids Day. It is a morning filled with lots of fun, kicking off at 9 a.m. Central Time. Again, lower right field on American Legion Park. Get out there and join us for a day full of contests, giveaways, cash prizes, and the chance to win a lot more as well. We hope to see you out there. Well, Shelly, any final words for listeners out there before we wrap it up? I mean, this could be our last conversation.
1: It
0: means the end of the fair is coming, but it means one of the best days of the fair is coming, and we hope everybody joins us for the end of it on Friday as well. But any final words for the listeners?
1: Just like you said, if you haven't been, you need to try to make it out.
0: Yeah.
1: Come out. You'll surely find something that you can do.
0: Yeah.
1: Walk around. People watch.
0: Yeah.
1: People watch. Visit. My husband went to get something to eat last night, and I was waiting on him. I thought maybe we had miscommunicated and that he was going to go somewhere else
0: because
1: he was forever. I was like, he said, I'm sorry somebody stopped and talked to me.
0: Yeah.
1: So, you know, you'll find somebody to talk to.
0: Yes.
1: But lots of stuff, truck and tractor pull tomorrow night, demolition derby Saturday night.
0: Yeah.
1: Little kids pageants tonight. Just there's something for everybody.
0: Yeah.
1: So
0: yeah,
1: I hope I get to see everybody at the fair.
0: Yeah, no doubt about it. We hope to see you out there. And again, Shelly, we truly do appreciate it and hope you have a fantastic rest of the Thursday. And well, we'll see you a little bit later today, all right?
1: Hopefully we'll see you.
0: Yeah.
1: I'll look for you.
0: All right, sounds good. Again, that was Miss Shelly Bishop with the Green County Fair and Horse Show. Again, join us today, Kids Day, kicking off at 9 a.m. Central Time. 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

0: to get to know you, everything about you makes me want you, know what you're doing, baby, don't you, don't you?
1: That was Brett Eldridge, Don't You, right here on the Morning Buzz on K-Country 105.7. Happy Thursday, South Central Kentucky. Austin Armstrong hanging out with you this Thursday morning. The time is 8:23 a.m. Eastern time, 7:23 a.m. Central time, and currently 77 degrees and mostly sunny here in South Central Kentucky. Of course, don't forget birthdays and anniversaries. 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We'll be drawing out that winner coming up here in just a little bit. Because, yeah, we're going to be working on a little bit of a condensed schedule today. As like we said, we'll be a kids' day coming up here real soon. 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But, hey, we're going to shorten it. 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Coming up next, Tucker Wetmore. But right now, it's Trisha Yearwood, X's and O's, right here on WGRK.

0: Chapel Cemetery in Niffley. Visitation is requested from 11 a.m. to 1 p.m. Saturday, June the 13th at the funeral home. This has been the obituary of Stella Mae Callahan. 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
3: Here's your K-Country forecast. Mainly clear today with daytime highs approaching 91. Winds out of the southwest, 8 to 15 miles per hour. Mainly clear skies tonight, lows level off around 74. Slight chance of thunderstorms tomorrow. Daytime highs approaching 86. Sunshine mixed with clouds at times. That's your local forecast update. I'm meteorologist Jennifer Wojcicki from the K-Country Weather Center. Right now, it's 77 degrees.
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That was Sylvie Keith. How do you like me now? Right here in the Morning Buzz on K Country 105.7. 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

It's time for birthdays and anniversaries here in the Morning Buzz on K-Country 105.7, brought to you by the wonderful folks at Tavern on the Square, Colton Steakhouse and Grill in Campbellsville, Dairy Queen Grill and Chill in Greensburg, and Poof, a freeze-dried treat. And of course, the daily birthday winner today going to walk away with a Tavern 4 appetizer from Tavern on the Square. And on Friday, two lucky listeners celebrating a birthday throughout the week going to walk away with the weekly prizes, one of them an ice cream cake from Dairy Queen Grill and Chill. The other are going to walk away with a $20 gift card to Poof a Freeze Dry Treat. And of course, the lucky couple on the week on a Friday going to walk away with a free lunch for two at Colton Steakhouse and a grill in Campbellsville. Let's go ahead and get to it this morning. We started off with big old happiest of happy birthdays going out to Adeline a bunch, turning the big 5 years old today. Happy birthday, Adeline. Hope you have a great one. Brightly Wheat, turning the big 18 years old today. Happy birthday, Brightly. Hope you have a great one. Emery Whitlock, celebrating two yesterday. Happy belated birthday, Emery. Hope you had a great one. Jaslyn Shank, celebrating a second birthday today. Happy birthday, Jaslyn. That one's from your Nana with lots of love. George Cox, celebrating that birthday today. My man, George. Happy birthday, brother. Hope you have a great one. Evelyn Milby, celebrating a birthday today. Happy birthday, Miss Evelyn. Hope you have a great one. Bill Andrews, celebrating a birthday. Happy birthday, Bill. Hope you have a great one. Also celebrating that birthday today is Mitchell Corbin. Happy birthday, Mitchell. Hope you have a great one. And last but not least, it's Wayne Goose Burton. Happy birthday, Goose. Hope you have a good one, brother. Hope it is the best one yet. We take all those names. We drop them into the prize box. We give it a big old shaky shake. We stir it up. We draw out the winner. And we say congratulations to Briley Weeds. Congratulations and happy 18th birthday going out to Briley Weed. Briley stopped by the station, and we will get you hooked up with your prize to Tavern on the Square in Greensburg. It's birthdays and anniversaries brought to you by Tavern on the Square, Colton Steakhouse and a Grill, Dairy Queen a Grill and Chill, and a Poof a Freeze Dry Treat. Did win today. Hey, don't worry. Come back on a Friday. You'll have the chance to win those weekly prizes. And of course, don't forget, you can submit birthdays and anniversaries at any time. Yeah, anytime. 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Coming up next is Leanne Rimes, but right now it's George Strait, Heartland, right here in the Morning Buzz.

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1: ABC News, I'm Sherry Preston. A second day of new attacks between the U.S. and Iran. American forces launching attacks on Iranian targets after President Trump declared they waited too long to strike a peace deal. ABC's Martha Raddatz in Jerusalem.
2: Iran has fired back, again launching its own missiles at U.S. bases in Kuwait and Bahrain. All the missiles intercepted, but debris damaging homes, vehicles, and causing minor injuries to a child in Bahrain.
1: Europe's central bank has just raised interest rates by a quarter point, trying to fight back inflation driven by the war with Iran. The NYPD now says more than 50 people were arrested after the Knicks pulled off the biggest comeback in NBA Finals history, coming back from 29 points down to beat the Spurs in Game 5 of the Finals. The World Cup starts this afternoon. Mexico City will be hosting the first game, Mexico versus South Africa. The first game in the U.S. will be tomorrow in California, Team USA versus Paraguay. This is ABC News.
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7: From the Fork Broadcasting News Desk, I'm Austin Armstrong. A bull water advisory remains in effect for a portion of Greene County following repairs to a main water line. The Greene-Taylor Water District has issued the advisory for customers located from 251 South End Road to 1680 South End Road. Officials say the advisory is a precautionary measure following a repair. Residents in the affected area should boil all water used for drinking and cooking. Water should be brought to a rolling boil for at least 3 minutes before use. The advisory will remain in effect until further notice. Drivers in Campbellsville should prepare for traffic delays beginning next week as a major resurfacing project gets underway on U.S. 68, also known as Broadway. According to the Kentucky Transportation Cabinet, crews will begin milling a 3-mile stretch of roadway between Hodgenville Road and Airport Road on Monday, June 15. The milling process is expected to take approximately 1 week, followed by a paving operation that will continue for about 2 weeks. Motorists should expect daily lane closures, temporary side road closures, flagging operations, and traffic congestion throughout the project area. Transportation officials encourage all drivers to slow down in the work zone, watch for workers and equipment, and use alternative routes whenever possible. The work schedule remains weather dependent. The U.S. Army Corps of Engineers has announced temporary closures at Green River Lake. The Site 1 and Smith Ridge boat ramp will be closed June 15th through June 19th, while crews seal and stripe parking lots in those areas. Officials note the work is weather-dependent and could be postponed if rain occurs. If anyone has any questions, they can contact Green River Lake at 270-465-4463. For more details on stories like these and more, check out our websites, MyQ104.com, KCountry1057.com, and WTCOradio.com.
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9: Here's your K-Country forecast. Mainly clear skies today with daytime highs approaching 91. Southwesterly winds 8 to 15 miles per hour. Mainly clear skies tonight, lows dip down to about 74. Slight chance for storms tomorrow. Daytime highs approaching 86. Sunshine mixed with clouds at times. That's your local forecast update. I'm meteorologist Jennifer Wojcicki from the K-Country Weather Center. Currently, it's 77 degrees.
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That was Lee Bryce, I Don't Dance, right here on the Morning Buzz on K Country 105.7. Austin Armstrong hanging out with you, and welcome in to another hour of the Morning Buzz here on K Country 105.7, brought to you by the wonderful folks at Long Hunters Coffee and Tea, United Citizens Bank, Dual Broadband, AutoSmart, and a different drummer dance studio in Camelsville. Hey, now look, that's going to do it for me today, well, at least for this hour. I'm going to let you all chill out, listen to some country music for just a little bit, non-interrupted, and then I'm going to join you back at the top of the hour right here on air, and we'll be live in person over at American Legion Park. Yeah, we'll be at the lower right field celebrating Kids Day with the Greene County Fair and Horse Show. So I'll join you a little after 9 a.m. Central time right here on air. And of course, hey, come join us in person. Myself and the K-Country crew will be jamming out to some good old country music. And of course, the kids going to be competing in Kids Day for 14 years and under. Gate admission only $12, but they will have the chance to win some cash prizes, some other great prizes, and don't forget, stop by the K-Country booth. Get yourself registered for the chance to win tickets to a Cincinnati Reds game, some Reds memorabilia, Holiday World Splash and Safari tickets, as well as some vouchers for Chick-fil-A. Yeah, that sounds pretty good, right? It's Kids Day, kicking off at 9 a.m. Central Time at American Legion Park in Greensburg. I got to get out of here. We're going to head that way. Hey, I hope to see you here in just a little bit. Coming up now, Jason Aldean, Big Green Tractor.

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1: 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Petty Funeral Home in Campbellsville, with burial in Robinson Chapel Cemetery in Kniffley. 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This has been the obituary of Stella Mae Callahan. 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
4: Here's your K-Country forecast. Mainly clear skies today with daytime highs approaching 91. Southwesterly winds 8 to 15 miles per hour. Mainly clear skies tonight. Lows dip down to about 74. Slight chance for storms tomorrow. Daytime highs approaching 86. Sunshine mixed with clouds at times. That's your local forecast update. I'm meteorologist Jennifer Wojcicki from the K-Country Weather Center. Right now, 79.
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1: ABC News, I'm Sherry Preston. After saying for 3 months that a peace deal is coming, President Trump threatening now to strike Iran and seize control of its oil and gas industries later tonight. Producer prices, what wholesalers pay before items reach the retail market, up 6.5% from a year ago at this time. We found that out today. Inflation up 4.2%, says ABC's Karen Waugh.
2: President Trump raising eyebrows yesterday with this comment about the new inflation figures.
3: The numbers were great. You know what I really love? I love the inflation.
2: He later clarified the remark, saying he was just happy the numbers were not higher.
1: Look for even more heat waves, floods, droughts, and tornadoes. Federal weather experts say El Nino, a natural warming cycle, has formed in the Pacific and is expected to grow to historic strength. The opening of a new bridge between Canada and the United States has been delayed due to what are said to be outstanding issues. President Trump had previously threatened to block the opening. This is ABC News.
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6: Here's your K-Country forecast. Mainly clear skies today with daytime highs approaching 91. Southwesterly winds 8 to 15 miles per hour. Mainly clear skies tonight. Lows dip down to about 74. Slight chance for storms tomorrow. Daytime highs approaching 86. Sunshine mixed with clouds at times. That's your local forecast update. I'm meteorologist Jennifer Wojcicki from the K-Country Weather Center. Right now, 81.
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That was Kenny Chesney, Don't Happen Twice, right here on QK Country 105.7. Austin Armstrong here with you as we are out and about, specifically at American Legion Park in Greensburg, Kentucky. It's myself and the K Country crew, and we are excited to kick off another day of the Greene County Fair and Horse Show. It is going on today. It's kicking off right now with Kids Day, as all the activities behind me are getting started. The Hula Hoop Contest with K Country 105.7 underway. Also, all the great activities that are getting ready to come with Kids Day, from three-legged races, sack races, relay races, and everything in between. The chance for the kiddos to win cash prizes, as well as some other things, including bikes and things donated by some awesome businesses here in the community. Of course, again, the Greene County Fair and Horse Show been going on all week, and hey, it's going to continue to go on today. And again, come out here and join us. Kids Day kicking off right now. We'll be here for the next 2 hours, having lots of fun. And then don't forget, come back for the Fort Bank ice cream eating contest at noon. And then the carnival will open up from 12 until 4. And then guess what? Your admission today, it's going to get you back in here. You get to double dip a little bit. You get to take the PM session with you as well. That's right. One cost is going to get you in twice today, where you can come back at 6 o'clock, where the carnival will open up. They will also be having the Tiny Miss pageant, 3 to 4 years, the Little Miss and Mister's couple, as well as the Outlaw Mini Tractor Pull. It's all going on today here at American Legion Park, part of the Greene County Fair and Horse Show. And of course, don't forget, hey, stop by the K Country booth. Myself and the K Country crew are here. We're jamming out to some good old country tunes, as well as getting you signed up for the chance to win some great prizes. That's right. Your kiddos could walk away with a family set of tickets to catch a Cincinnati Reds game. They could walk away with a pair of tickets to Holiday World Splash and Safari. Or they could walk away with some pretty sweet Reds memorabilia right here in front of me. Get on out here. Kids Day with Greene County Fair and Horse Show. It's going on right now. We'll be here for the next 2 hours, and we hope to see you out here. Stop by the K Country booth, say hello, and bring those kiddos out here. Come on, it's not too late. We hope to see you. Coming up next is Diamond Rio, but right now, George Burge, Ride, Ride, Ride, right here on K Country.

0: 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Participants can only win one contest prize every person every 30 days. Winners must appear in person with proper positive legal identification to claim any prize Monday through Friday, excluding holidays, within 30 days or their prize will be forfeited. Prizes will not be mailed or delivered. Any winner under the age of 18 must be accompanied by a parent or legal guardian. No trade or cash equivalent will be awarded for any contest prize. Any person or persons to be in violation of these rules before, during, or after a contest or giveaway will be disqualified and will not be eligible for future contests and giveaways.
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0: That was Eric Church. A hell of a view right here on the Morning Buzz. Nope, not on the Morning Buzz. I lied. Look, hey, well, it is almost time for the Morning Buzz. It was just over just a little bit ago, but I'm so excited and so confused because I'm joined with a very special guest. It's my man, Jake. And, well, we're not doing the Morning Buzz today, Jake. I mean, unless you want to do the Morning Buzz with me. 3 a.m., that's not too early, is it?
1: Oh, I mean, it's up to you. I don't care.
0: We'll have you out there for the Morning Buzz one day. But today, we're here to talk about some more fun things. You know, that's the Greene County Fair and Horse Show, right? And it's all been going on all week long. And, well, I know you've been down here for a majority of the week and working very hard and getting ready for some big days coming up today and tomorrow. But right now we're here at Kids Day having a blast. All the kiddos back there running. And Jake, I don't know about you. I know you're an athlete. Make you a little competition out there. Does it make you want to get out there and run against these kids a little bit?
1: You know, I see him doing that three-legged race, and I just really want to think, man, I wish I could get out there and see how good I could do.
0: You know, maybe we can sweet talk our way in there. Maybe we'll be they can put us together.
1: Maybe.
0: Now, I might bring you down a little bit if I blow out a knee or something halfway through.
1: Hey, I've had my fair share, so it might be me.
0: Yeah. Hey, well, it's a great day here at Kids Day, and still plenty of time for the people to bring their kiddos out and have fun. Like you said, three-legged races, relay races, sack races, a bunch of opportunities for them to basically, well, win some great prizes, including cash money, some bicycles as well, and some other things. So, Jake, let me ask you. I know the fair, it played a big part in your childhood. What about Kids Day? You know, what does that mean to you? What is the difference from being out there and then now, hey, growing up, and now you're out here helping and seeing those kiddos out there just having a blast?
1: Well, I just like to look at it as a thing. You know, it's a good way to bring the community together. Yeah. It's a good way I can give back to the kids because, you know, they do so much for us and, you know, all those school and sports they give us to entertain us. Yeah. So it's just a good way to give back to them.
0: Yeah, no doubt about it. And the kiddos, well, they're definitely having a blast. And, well, I'm sure the parents are having a blast, but I'm sure they'll be having a real blast tonight. Got some big things coming up, including, obviously, the pageants. But hey, let's talk about that Outlaw Mini Tractor Pull. Now, that is something when the horse or the fair and the horse show come up, I feel like that and the Demolition Derby and the truck and tractor pull those are the most talked about things. Let's be honest, right? Everybody gets real excited about it. But hey, Jake, let's act like someone has no clue what it is. Let's just introduce them to it. What are they going to see tonight when they join us for it?
1: Well, it's pretty much you're either going to see one of two things. If somebody took a you know, sport bike crotch rocket motor and jerry-rigged this metal frame together, no brakes, and it's all go.
0: Yes.
1: So they've highly modified these things. You know, they wind them way out, making a lot of power. Now, that's an Outlaw.
0: Yeah.
1: But they run the mini rods as well.
0: Yeah.
1: And pretty much they're taking a small block LS motor, Chevy motor.
0: Yeah.
1: They're strapping on it on this frame with yank. Some of them don't even run transmissions. They got a straight drive line, okay?
0: There you go.
1: And they're strapping them on these things, and there's only enough room between the tires for them to sit. So you're taking that big old V8 motor, you know, barely enough room for you to sit on it, and sending it down the track about 30, 40 mile an hour. So they can get wild, and it's pretty fun to watch.
0: Yeah, there's no doubt. It's fun to do, and it's real fun to watch. You know, that's the thing is, hey, look, if you have no interest in being on those, the good thing is it's just as fun to be out there to watch it. I mean, like you said, they are taking these big engines and making it, pushing them to their limits and then saying, all right, let's ride them now. Let's see what we can do with it. And it's just a blast. And, well, what about, like, the truck and tractor pull coming up on a Friday? What can you expect to see there? What's that look like?
1: Well, you know, we like to, you know, pride ourselves in our 4,300 mini trucks because you got a lot from around here. So if you don't know somebody who's got one, you might not know they have one.
0: There you go.
1: Know?
0: Yeah.
1: So we really like, because we got a bunch of them. Mm. And they come down here and they put on a good show. But you can also look to see the 2630 diesel trucks, them's your big dually diesel trucks that they run. And them things are hot.
0: Yes.
1: Like, I mean, you expect to run them about 30, 40 mile an hour down the track. And it's pretty scary because you ain't sure if they're going to stop them. Then you got the bigger mini trucks, and hopefully we have a good showing of them. We usually do.
0: Yeah.
1: There's a bunch of them around here. But then you got we're bringing in a tractor class.
0: Ooh,
1: so maybe we'll get to see some tractors if you really like to watch the tractors. I know that's a lot of people's fancy, but it's kind of hard to get them around here. So
0: it can be hard to get them, but hey, I know it's going to be fun to watch. There's no doubt about it. And well, of course, the cherry on top. And I think, hey, the first part of it is great. You know, you got that mini tractor pull. It's awesome. There's no doubt about it. Then you have the truck and tractor pull, and that's always great. But hey, that Demolition Derby coming up, that's the one right there. You know, I think that's the one that everybody really always looks forward to because you got to know a little bit about the other two to kind of appreciate it. But with the Demolition Derby, well, it's just derby and some demolition, baby. That's all it is, and it's just as simple as that, right?
1: Mm-hmm. Yeah, we got our small cars and big cars, and small cars, man, it's run what you brung and hope you brung enough. And these boys that we got that comes in here, the S&S Promotions,
0: they
1: bring a lot with them. So hopefully you'll have a good showing of cars, big cars, small cars, whatever you want.
0: Yeah.
1: And they beat them down.
0: Yeah.
1: They bring their stuff.
0: Yeah, it's definitely a fun time. There's no doubt about it. And, Jake, hey, if you could say one thing to somebody who's listening, why should they get out here and join us for the Greene County Fair and Horse Show?
1: The only thing I can say is, you might see a little bit of something you've never saw before.
0: There you go. So, I like that. Well, Jake, hey, I know you're busy, brother, and I know you got to get out there and get ready for it tonight. So I'm going to let you get on out of here. We truly do appreciate you taking time and joining us today, even though you were nominated. But, hey, you did a great job, brother, as always, all right?
1: Yeah, thank you. I appreciate getting to come on.
0: Yeah, no problem. Of course, Jake, we truly do appreciate it. Again, that was Jake talking about the Outlaw Mini Tractor Pull going on today, 7 p.m. Central Time. Then don't forget, join them for the KOTTPA Truck and Tractor Pull happening tomorrow at 7 p.m. And then we're going to wrap up the week on Saturday with that Demolition Derby at 7 p.m. And then, hey, stick around. Thunder over Green River. It's coming up after the Demolition Derby on a Saturday. Again, a big thank you going out to Jake and all the fine folks at the Greene County Fair and Horse Show for having us out here and joining us on air. And, of course, we'll still be here all the way up until noon today. Kids Day going on right now. Get on out here and join us for a day filled with fun where your kiddos can have a little fun, burn off a little energy, and, of course, have the chance to win some great prizes. Don't forget to stop by the K-Country booth and get registered for your chance to win some prizes as well, including tickets to a Cincinnati Reds game, some Reds memorabilia, as well as some other great items. We hope to see you out here. Coming up next is L. Langley and Morgan Wallen, but right now, Leroy Parnell. What kind of fool do you think I am? Right here on K Country.

0: That was Ella Langley, Morgan Wallen. I can't love you anymore right here on K-Country 105.7. Happy Thursday, South Central Kentucky. Austin Armstrong hanging out with you. Hope everybody's having a good one so far. Myself and the K-Country crew, we're out and about, specifically at American Legion Park here in Greene County, as we're gearing up for a fun day at the Greene County Fair and Horse Show. Kids Day going on right now. Kicked off at 9 a.m. Central's time. Still plenty of time to get on out here and join us. We'll be out here until noon today. It is your kiddo's chance to have a little fun in some of these competitions that are happening here behind us. Three-legged race, the relay race, and everything in between. Chances to win some great prizes, cash prizes, bicycles, and some other great things as well. So get on out here and join us. And I am joined alongside my man, Knox. How are you doing today, Knox?
1: Good.
0: Doing good. Nice and warm out here today?
1: Yep.
0: Yeah, have you already participated in any of the Kids Day races?
1: Yep, two
0: of them. Okay, what'd we get?
1: I got $10 in all.
0: $10. Hey, that's a pretty good start to the day, huh? And I know right now, I'm pretty sure you're leading the hula hoop contest, if I've heard right. So yep. That's good. And you have the chance to win some great prizes. I'm sure you're super excited about that. Now, Knox, let me ask you. You've been here pretty much all week, and I'm sure you're planning on being here the next couple days here at the fair. So, what do you look forward to at the Greene County Fair and Horse Show? Like, what is your favorite part about all this?
1: All the rides.
0: Now, which ride this year are we looking at? Which one's the best one so far?
1: The Scrambler.
0: Now, is that one, does your mom or dad or sister, anybody ride? The family, does anybody ride with you, or you do it all by yourself?
1: My friend Caleb, he rides.
0: Okay, now Caleb wasn't on there screaming, was he?
1: No.
0: A little bit, maybe? No, it's not too scary, is it, right?
1: Yeah.
0: All right, so the Scrambler is your favorite ride to do at the carnival. Let me ask you this. What about your favorite food? What's the favorite fair food that you've been going with this week?
1: Rib and tater at the Tater Bin.
0: Hey, there you go. You can't go wrong with a rib and tater. You're starting to sound like a true Greene Countyan, Knox. I like it, my brother. And, of course, I mean, what's just the best part about the fair? Is it the friends? Is it the prizes? What is just the best part outside of the rides and the food? What do you love about it so much?
1: Just being with your friends and family.
0: Yeah, the friends and family, you just get to spend a whole day with them. And well, I know you really love it. And let me ask you, what's one of these awesome events that have happened that people might not think that you cared for, but you really liked? Was it maybe the tractor pull that's coming up tonight or tomorrow? Are you looking forward to the demolition derby? Hey, maybe you've enjoyed some of the pageants. What's been out there that you really enjoyed?
1: The truck and tractor pull, that's what I'm looking forward to.
0: Okay, so you're looking forward to that outlaw mini tractor pull and the truck and tractor pull coming up tomorrow, and then that demolition derby. I know you're ready for a little demolition, right?
1: Yeah,
0: ready to see some cars beat up on each other. And then, hey, we'll wrap up that week hanging out right here, staring at those fireworks over Green River. I mean, that's always got to be an enjoyable time, right?
1: Yep.
0: Well, Knox, any final words for the listeners out there that are tuned in? You know, why should they come and join us here at the Greene County Fair?
1: Because we got the best fair ever.
0: Hey, there you go. I like it, my man Knox. Well, Knox, I appreciate it, brother. I'm going to let you get out of here so you can go out there and hopefully win some more cash money, all right? Hey, I appreciate you. Again, that was Knox at the Greene County Fair and Horse Show. We're here at Kids Day kicking it off. It's the morning session of the Greene County Fair and Horse Show. Come on out and join us. It is a day filled with fun. And then, hey, guess what? You get to come back this evening on the same admission and have just as much fun. It's the Greene County Fair and Horse Show going on here at American Legion Park.
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7: Here's your K-Country forecast. Sunshine mixed with clouds at times today, with daytime highs approaching 91. Winds out of the southwest 10 to 15 miles per hour. 74 tonight. Sunshine mixed with clouds at times. Tomorrow, slight chance of thunderstorms. High temperatures reach up to 86. That's your local forecast update. I'm meteorologist Jennifer Wojcicki from the K-Country Weather Center. Right now, it's 81 degrees.
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0: James Otto just got started loving you right here on K-Country 105.7. Happy Thursday, South Central Kentucky. Austin Armstrong hanging out with you. Myself and the K-Country crew out and about, specifically at American Legion Park here in Greensburg, as we are celebrating the kickoff of the Thursday here at the Greene County Fair and Horse Show with the Kids Day going on right here behind us at the lower softball field at American Legion Park. Still plenty of time for you to get out here and join us, get the kiddos signed up for the chance to win some cash prizes, some bicycles, some other great prizes, and we'll be giving away a set of tickets to a Cincinnati Reds baseball game, as well as some tickets to Holiday World Splash and Safari, Reds memorabilia, and you can maybe even get yourself a milkshake from Chick-fil-A. Get on out here, stop by the K-Country booth, and get signed up for the rest of the Kids Day. We're going to be going strong all the way until noon today, and I'm joined, I about said in studio, I guess it's our mobile studio for the day. I'm joined right here alongside me, that's Ms. Leanna Bennett, General Manager of Fort Broadcasting in Camelsville. Leanna, how are you today?
1: I am just fine. Austin, how are you?
0: Hey, doing fantastic. Not a bad day. The sun's...
1: It's not. Yeah, it's, I mean, this breeze.
0: Yes, that's
1: breeze
0: saving
1: coming
0: it.
1: Through, saving everything. It's actually very nice right now.
0: I brought an extra shirt, but I don't think I'm going to have to put it on, which is the good news. So I'm not going to sweat through one shirt. Well,
1: you might
0: maybe,
1: in a little while.
0: Maybe, because, well, we did just have the big breaking news, and it's nothing too exciting, except
1: it's exciting.
0: You might see an old man fall down and hurt something. And that old man is going to be, well, it's going to be me. And I think I ran my mouth a little too much with some of these kids. And
1: sure
0: I think they,
1: did.
0: As they say,
1: sure
0: I think they want the smoke. And, hey, they're going to get it today because I hate, oh, you betcha. Look, I love Kids Day, but I'm telling you, competition rolls deeply through the veins. So they're going to have to work for that prize. It's the grand prize coming up at the end of it where we're just going to do a big old kiddos race. And, well, they're going to be racing against yours truly.
1: That's right. Who can beat Austin?
0: Who can beat Austin?
1: Who can beat Austin? So all the kids, when they're finished with all of the races that they're doing now, all the kids are going to get together and they're going to see who can beat Austin.
0: Hey, we'll see.
1: We're going to put Austin out there, and we're going to let you, you know, put the money where the mouth is.
0: Hey, let's do it. I'm all excited for it, and well, I'll tell you this, you can ask the kiddos. There's no mercy from this old man. I'm going to take these kiddos down, and hey, you can come join us.
1: I've seen some of them. They're out for blood.
0: I know. I'm telling you, I don't know if you told Knox yet, but as soon as you tell Knox, he's going to look forward to that one. I can tell you that. And I know some other names around here that their dads and the moms are going to get down there, are going to whisper, and they're going to go beat him. You know, they're going to run the competition.
1: You need to make sure your titty shoes are tied.
0: I know it.
1: You know, because I mean, there may be, you know, there may be a little sabotage here or there to try to get you down.
0: I might have that coming to me. Honestly, I might have as much smack talk as I've put out there. I might have it coming to me. But hey, that's just the fun that we're having here at Kids Day. This is what it's all about,
1: right here.
0: It's just letting the kiddos have a little fun, run off a little energy as well.
1: Absolutely, it's summer.
0: Yes.
1: I mean, there's no school. I mean, come on out to the Greene County Fair, out here at Kids Day. You know, just let them run and have fun and have sugar and, you know, soft drinks, you know, all that stuff that you know, shouldn't normally get on a day.
0: Every day at the fair is a special day, so I believe you deserve, you know, special treatment, which is those sugars and those Cokes and, you know, all the great food.
1: That's what the fair was made for.
0: Exactly.
1: Funnel cakes, pizza, lemonade, I mean, all of that stuff. That's what the fair was made for.
0: Yeah, no doubt about it. And, of course, the kiddos have the chance to do all that and also win some great prizes here today. I heard Knox had already won himself some cash money. And, well, there's going to be more cash money given away. And there's going to be bicycles given away. There's going to be Cincinnati Reds tickets given away. There's going to be Holiday World tickets that are going to be given away. I mean, there's just everything's going to be given away.
1: Yeah, we got some special edition Cincinnati Red bobbleheads here that we're giving away, along with tickets. I mean, what is not here?
0: Exactly. It's a day of fun. It's a day of prizes. It's a day of just greatness here in the community. We're here at American Legion Park again. Kids Day going on now. It's going to be rolling all the way until 12. Then we will take part in that ice cream eating contest. And then after that, hey, the carnival, it's going to open up from 12 until 4. Yeah, you get that afternoon session. The best part about all this, your morning admission, it's going to get you in on the evening hours as well. So come back tonight from 4 until 6 for the carnival. Also, the Tiny Miss Pageant, 3 to 4, is going to be taking place at 6 o'clock. Little Miss and Mr. Couples, as well as the Outlaw Mini Tractor Pull, all going on tonight. It's the Thursday Greene County Fair and Horse Show. We hope to see you out here. Coming up next is John Party. But right now, Sammy Kershaw, Queen of My Double Wide Trailer, right here on K Country.

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1: ABC News, I'm Sherry Preston. Producer prices climbing last month at the fastest pace since November of 2022, fueled mostly by the surge in energy prices brought on by the war. Producer prices are what wholesalers pay for products before they reach consumers. New numbers show they were 6.5% higher than a year ago. President Trump threatening to launch major strikes on Iran and seize control of its oil industry. As to peace talks, the president told Fox and Friends this morning,
2: "They're getting decimated, just decimated, and they're dying to make a deal. They want to make a deal so badly."
1: If Iran retaliates to these strikes like they have in the past, the president says,
2: "Just one of those things. They have no defense. They can't do anything about it."
1: The typical American household now spending $510 extra in fuel expenses since the start of the war with Iran. Initial claims for state unemployment benefits rose unexpectedly last week compared to 2 weeks ago. First World Cup match begins this afternoon in Mexico City. This is ABC News.
3: That'll be $84.52.
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8: 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Always keeping you weather aware.
9: Here's your K-Country forecast. Sunshine mixed with clouds at times today, with daytime highs approaching 91. Winds out of the southwest 10 to 15 miles per hour. 74 tonight. Sunshine mixed with clouds at times tomorrow. Slight chance of thunderstorms. High temperatures reach up to 86. That's your local forecast update. I'm meteorologist Jennifer Wojcicki from the K-Country Weather Center. Right now, 82.
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0: was Alan Jackson, Little Bitty, right here on K-Country 105.7. Happy Thursday, South Central Kentucky. Hanson Armstrong hanging out here at the Greene County Fair and Horse Show at American Legion Park as I'm with the K-Country crew, and we are having a blast at Kids Day, and I'm joined by some of the kiddos that, well, have been racking up some money today in those races, so good job, fellas. But I'm joined with Mr. Emmett and Hunter, but we'll talk to Hunter first. Hunter, how are you doing today, brother?
1: Good.
0: Doing good, good. That's awesome to hear. Well, Hunter, let me ask you, how those races been going for you?
1: Good.
0: Those going good. Now, we walked away with any cash money yet?
1: Yep.
0: All right. How much we make?
1: $20.
0: $20. Well, hey, that's a pretty good day. And you still got some more races, right?
1: Yep.
0: And now, Emmett, you heard, or Hunter, excuse me, you heard the race at the end of the day, it's going to be against me for that big grand prize. You think you got what it takes?
1: Yeah.
0: You think, okay, all right. We'll see if you got it, Hunter. But let me ask you, what's been your favorite part about the Greene County Fair and Horse Show so far? What has just been the best part so far?
1: A zombie ride.
0: You like that zombie ride a lot?
1: Yep.
0: Okay, what about food? If we're talking food, what delicious food have you had?
1: Taters.
0: Those taters, okay. Those tater ribbons are pretty good. Now, let me ask you this. What has been the best part of, like, this whole thing? Has it been hanging out with friends? Has there maybe been a tractor pull or a pageant that you've really enjoyed? What's been the best part?
1: Hanging out with my friends.
0: Yeah, you like hanging out with your best bud here?
1: Yep.
0: Yeah, it's always a good one. Well, Hunter, we truly do appreciate it. And we're going to pass the headset over to Emmett here, and we'll talk to Emmett and see what his favorite part is. Again, we are here at Kids Day. Come out and join us. Still plenty of time to get out here, get your kiddos signed up, and join us for an afternoon filled with lots of fun. And now we are joined by Mr. Emmett. Emmett, how are we doing today, brother?
1: Good.
0: Doing good. Nice. Well, Emmett, I heard you racked up some money, too. How's it been going with those races?
1: Good.
0: How much have you made so far?
1: $30.
0: $30? Hey, man, that's a pretty big win. I mean, that's the reason all kids should be out here, right? They have the chance to win some cash prizes. I mean, cash is always king, right?
1: Yeah.
0: Yeah, you enjoy it. Well, Emmett, let me ask you this. We talked to your buddy here, Hunter, and he gave us his, but what are your favorite parts about the Greene County Fair? What ride is just the best?
1: The zombie thing.
0: The zombie ride. Now, what's that zombie ride do? You got to explain it to me, because I'm a little too old to be on the rides now. What's it like?
1: It's like when you walk in, you see like a lot of zombies.
0: Oh, okay. So it got a little scary aspect.
1: Yeah.
0: So they got a little bit of everything here at the Greene County Fair then, huh? Well, Emmett, let me ask you this. What about your favorite food so far? If you could pick anything, maybe you've not even had it yet. What's your favorite food?
1: Ribbon taters.
0: Ooh, those ribbon taters. You know, that seems like a pretty common answer today, and I think every Greene Countyan knows those ribbon taters are the best, aren't they? Now, guys, let me ask you, world's best lemonade, we fans of that?
1: Yes.
0: Yeah, we like that world's best. Yeah. Now, and let me ask you, though, if someone hasn't been out here to the fair, why should they come out here and join us? It's just fun, right?
1: Yeah.
0: Yeah, cash prizes, the chance to win some things, and, hey, you get to hang out with your best bud here, right?
1: Yeah,
0: it's always a good time. Well, Emmett, Hunter, hey, guys, I truly do appreciate y'all joining me on air. I'm going to let y'all get back out there and go see if you can win some more cash money, all right?
1: Okay.
0: All right, appreciate it, fellas. Again, that was Emmett and Hunter joining me here on K-Country 105.7 as we are here at Kids Day with the Greene County Fair and Horse Show. It's going on all the way up until 12 today. So still time to get out here, get signed up, and get registered for some great races and the chance to win some great prizes as well. It's the Greene County Fair and Horse Show going on now at American Legion Park. Coming up next, it's George Strait's All My Exes Live in Texas right here on K-Country. Free.

0: Josh Ross, Hate How You Look, right here on K-Country 105.7. Austin Armstrong here with you, myself and the K-Country crew, out and about today here at American Legion Park with Kids Day, with the Greene County Fair and a horse show. And I am joined by my special guest, that's Mr. Caleb Tucker. Caleb, how you doing today, brother?
1: Well, I'm doing good. How are you?
0: Oh, I'm doing fantastic, my man. And hey, you all been at it already behind me here. Now, how the race has gone? Have you got a prize or anything?
1: Yeah, well, I've got a lot of prizes.
0: Okay. Cash money? What are we talking?
1: Cash.
0: Ooh, how much cash are you walking away with today?
1: I think $12 right now.
0: Okay, see, right now, that's the key word, isn't it? Right now, because we're going to be racking up some more here in a little bit. Well, Caleb, let me ask you, what has been your favorite part about the Greene County Fair and Horse Show so far? What's the favorite food this week?
1: The Rippin' Taters.
0: Ooh, okay. Now we guy that gets everything on it, the cheese, the bacon, all the goods on that Rippin' Tater, right?
1: Yeah,
0: that's the only way to have it. Now, when you wash it down, what are you washing it down with? The world's best lemonade? You got a ski? What are we talking?
1: A Sprite or a ski.
0: Sprite or a ski. Okay. Now, Caleb, I've had some choices between the favorite ride, and right now we're tied, so let's see if you can break the tie. What's your favorite ride here at the Greene County Fair and Horse Show?
1: The Scrambler.
0: The Scrambler. Okay, so you picked something. Well, I guess our boy Knox earlier picked that one out, didn't he? So now we're all tied up. We got a lot of good rides. It's hard to pick just one, ain't it?
1: Yeah.
0: Now, Caleb, let me ask you this. What is the best part about the Greene County Fair? You know, is there like a specific thing? Do you like the tractor pulls? Do you like Kids Day? Do you like just hanging out with the friends? What's the best part about it all?
1: Well, I like just hanging out
0: with the boys and just having a good old time down here.
1: Mm-hmm.
0: So if anybody's listening right now, what we're saying is they need to get down here then, right?
1: Yes.
0: Yeah. Okay. Well, Caleb, I'm going to let you go, brother, so that way you can get out there and hopefully walk away with some more cash prizes, and I'll let you go take care of that, all right?
1: Okay.
0: All right, sounds good. Appreciate it, Caleb. That was Caleb Tucker, my man here at the Greene County Fair and Horse Show, and hey, we're going to be joined by another special guest, Caden. Do you want to hop on air with us here? Hey, Caden, I am joined with my man Caden as we're going to sit here and switch the microphone up just a little bit. Sure, Caden. Boss man, hey, that's another thing. They're giving out popsicles to all the kiddos. Definitely want to come and check that out. Caden, now it is Caden, right?
2: Yeah.
0: Caden, how you doing today?
2: Good.
0: Now let me ask you, Caden, what has been your favorite part about the Greene County Fair and Horse Show so far?
2: Riding rides.
0: Okay, what ride are we picking out? What's the one that we're just going to ride all night long today?
2: All of them.
0: Hey, that's a good. I like a man that just picks all of them. All right. Now, Caden, let me ask you. We've been asking, and everybody's kind of had the same answer. Let's see if you got something a little different. What's the favorite food? What's the favorite fair food here at Greene County Fair?
2: Cheese fries.
0: So you're going to switch it up on me. Hey, still potato-based. I like that. So now, those cheese fries, are we eating everything on them? We just eating cheese and fries? What are we doing? We maxing them out? Now, let me ask you, Caden, how have the races been going here at Kids Day? We walked away with any cash money or prizes today?
2: $3.
0: Hey, there, that's a start. And you got
2: a free milkshake
0: because you participated in the hula hoop contest here, right? Well, Caden, it's been a lot of fun. So let me ask you this. Out of everything, what is your favorite part about the Greene County Fair? Is it the pageants? Is it the Kids Day? Is it just hanging out with friends? Is it the prizes that you're getting? Well, what's the best part about the Greene County Fair?
2: Riding bikes.
0: You like the bikes? Hey, I'm going to be honest with you. I'm jealous of y'all because you get to ride those cool bikes around. And, well, I'm a little too tall and old now to be riding those bikes. So
2: I could be a mountain biker.
0: That's right. We'd have to find a bike big enough for them to carry me around, you know. So, but I'm super jealous because it is. Y'all get to just ride around and have a good time on the bikes here at American Legion Park. And you got that bike race coming up a little bit later. Now, how are we going to do in that? You excited? Looking for first place? All right, well, I think you can definitely get first place. And, Caden, we truly do appreciate you joining us. And, well, we're going to pass the mic over here and get one more person on air. Is that all right? Can we do that?
2: Yeah.
0: All right, Caden, we appreciate you, brother. You have a good one, all right? And now I am going to be joined on the microphone by another little one here. Let's open that up and get it on you there. Now, hey, how are you doing today?
3: I'm good.
0: Doing good. Now, why don't you introduce yourself to everybody? What's your name?
3: Dixie.
0: What is it?
3: Dixie.
0: Well, Dixie, nice to meet you. Let me ask you, Dixie, how's it been going out there on the races? You been able to walk away with a couple prizes quite yet?
3: Yeah.
0: Nice. Now, which relay did you win? Which one was it?
3: Probably the three-legged race.
0: A three-legged race. Now, that's a fun one. Now, let me ask you, what's the best part about the carnival over there? What ride do I really need to go check out?
3: Fizzler.
0: The Fizzler? Okay, that's a good pick. No one's picked the Fizzler yet, I don't think. So that's the Sizzler. I got you. Someone has picked the Sizzler, so that's a good one. There's no doubt about it. Now, let me ask you, Dixie. I love food. Do you love food? Big fan of food?
3: Yeah,
0: I love some food. What's your favorite food here at the Greene County Fair?
3: Probably cheese pizza.
0: Cheese pizza. Hey, Dixie, look, everybody's going to disagree with me. I'm right there with you because I'm a big cheese pizza guy myself. Look, a rib and tater is good, but cheese pizza, it's up here, ain't it? That cheese pizza is good. Now, let me ask you, Dixie, what has been the favorite events of the Greene County Fair? Has it been Kids Day? Has it just been hanging out with your friends? Has it maybe been one of the pageants? What's been the best part?
3: Probably the Kids Day.
0: Kids Day, you're really enjoying it out here?
3: Yeah.
0: So if someone's listening out there and they have some kiddos, I mean, they should definitely bring them out here, shouldn't they?
3: Yeah.
0: And compete in those awesome races and hopefully win some cash prizes?
3: Yeah.
0: Well, Dixie, that sounds like a good plan. I think the people should definitely be bringing their kiddos down here. And I don't know if you've heard this, Dixie, but there's going to be a big race for a grand prize at the end of it. And that race, it's going to be against me. Now, do you think you got what it takes to beat me in a race?
3: Yeah.
0: Okay. All right. Well, I'll see you out there on the finish line. We'll see who crosses it first. How's that sound?
3: Good.
0: All right. Well, Dixie, hey, I truly do appreciate it. Again, it's the K-Country crew. We're out here at the Greene County Fair and Horse Show having a blast at Kids Day. It's going on all the way until 12. Join us for the ice cream eating contest afterwards, the carnival from 12 until 4. And then, again, join us this evening at 6 p.m. for the carnival, the Tiny Miss Pageant, 3 to 4 years old, Little Miss and Misters couples, as well as the Outlaw Mini Tractor Pull. It's all the fun happening here at the Greene County Fair and Horse Show right here in South Central Kentucky.
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0: That was Luke Combs, Sleepless in a Hotel Room, right here on K Country 105.7. Happy Thursday, South Central Kentucky. Austin Armstrong out and about with the K Country crew as we are still here at American Legion Park having fun at Kids Day with the Greene County Fair and a Horse Show. And, of course, all the relays, the races, they're still going on behind us. A chance to win some great prizes for the kiddos. Burn off a little energy this morning. And then, of course, don't forget, check us out this afternoon with the ice cream eating contest at noon. The carnival going to open up from 12 until 4 and then come back tonight from 6 p.m. until 7 p.m. Great things happening like the carnival, the Tiny Miss pageant, the Little Miss and Mister's couple pageant, as well as the Outlaw Mini Tractor Pull. But I am joined by my man, Finn. Finn, how you doing today, brother?
1: I'm doing good.
0: Doing good, my man. Well, I know you're out here enjoying the kids' day, having a blast, right?
1: Yes.
0: Now, I got to ask you, Finn, what is your favorite part about coming out here on Kids Day and just to the carnival? What is the best part about it all?
1: Probably doing the races.
0: The races? Nice, nice. And which ones have you competed in? All of them so far? Which one's been your favorite? Let me ask you that.
1: I haven't did one yet.
0: You haven't done one yet. Okay, so we'll be out there here in a little bit for sure. But, hey, coming up today, we got some fun things like the carnival from 12 until 4. Are you excited to get out there and ride some rides?
1: Yes.
0: Now, Finn, I got to ask you. What ride are we going to get on? Well, what's that number one ride, or what's the ride that you recommend that I hop on?
1: The Hurricane.
0: The Hurricane. Now, is that a lot of spinning and twirling and getting jerked around and stuff?
1: Yeah.
0: Okay, so it's pretty up there as far as scariness that goes then, huh?
1: Yes.
0: Okay, all right. Well, I might just leave that one up to you, and I'll let you ride that. How's that sound, Finn?
1: Good.
0: All right. Well, let me ask you, man. Hey, lots of great food here at the fair. For me, I like it all. I can't just pick one. What about you? If you had to just pick one, what is your favorite food at the Greene County Fair?
1: The funnel cake.
0: The funnel cake. Now, no one's picked that yet. You know, no one's picked the dessert yet. Everybody's picking ribbon taters. You're my first dessert guy. So, hey, I respect that because I'm a dessert first kind of guy. I like to eat dessert, then go dinner. You know what I mean? Mm-hmm. The sweets are always

0: do you know who you got to beat?
1: No.
0: This guy right here. You think you can take me on?
1: Yes.
0: Okay, you didn't even hesitate in that one. Okay, you're confident. All right, well, I'll see you out there on the starting line. How's that sound?
1: Good.
0: All right. Well, Finn, I truly do appreciate it, brother, and I hope you have a good rest of the day and enjoy the rest of the Greene County Fair, all right? Again, that was my man, Finn. We're talking all things Greene County Fair and Horse Show. Come on out here. Kids' Day still going on. It's going all the way until 12. Then we'll kick off that ice cream eating contest in the carnival from 12 until 4. And then guess what? Your admission from the morning is going to get you in this evening. The carnival will kick off at 6 p.m. this evening with the Tiny Miss Pageant, 3 to 4 years, the Little Miss and Misters couple, as well as the Outlaw Mini Tractor Pull at 7 p.m. Get on out here and join us for a day full of fun at the Greene County Fair and a Horse Show. We hope to see you out here.
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6: Here's your K-Country forecast. Sunshine mixed with clouds at times today, with daytime highs approaching 91. Winds out of the southwest 10 to 15 miles per hour. 74 tonight. Sunshine mixed with clouds at times tomorrow. Slight chance of thunderstorms. High temperatures reach up to 86. That's your local forecast update. I'm meteorologist Jennifer Wojcicki from the K-Country Weather Center. Right now, 82.
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was Kane Brown, Woman, right here on the Morning Buzz. Look, I'm telling you, I just get so caught up in the fun, I get caught up on the Morning Buzz. It's Austin Armstrong hanging out with you here in Greensburg. We're here at American Legion Park having a blast with Kids Day with Greene County Fair and Horse Show. Hey, it's getting ready to wrap up, but it's not going to wrap up completely because, well, the ice cream eating contest, it's coming up at noon. So get over here and join us for that. A big thanks going out to Fork Bank for bringing that in. Well, hey, it's going to be a fun one. It's always fun to see how many of those ice cream sandwiches they can put down. Of course, again, that's coming up at 12. The Kids Day getting ready to wrap up here behind us. But, hey, that's not where the fun ends. The carnival is going to kick off today from 12 until 4. And then guess what? That admission from today, it's going to get you in tonight. We want you to come back tonight and join us for the PM session of the Greene County Fair and Horse Show as they will be having the carnival from 6 until close tonight. Also, the Tiny Miss pageant from 3 to 4 years old, the Little Miss and Mister's couple, as well as the Outlaw Mini Tractor Pull. Hey, that's going to do it for us here at Kids Day. We've had a blast. It's been a great time. These kiddos, let me tell you, they got it. They came to compete today. And, well, that final race against, well, the final boss, me, it's coming up here in just a little bit. So we're going to hang up the mic. We're going to get on the field, and we're going to wrap up this Kids Day the best way we know how with that grand race at the end of the day. We're excited for it. Hey, all the fun that we're having, it can all be found right here at the Greene County Fair and Horse Show going on today. And if you miss it today, don't worry. Guess what? Still got a couple days to come out here and join us. Join us on a Friday for the carnival beginning at 6 p.m. The KOTTPA Truck and Tractor Pull at 7 p.m. And then on Saturday, get out here and join us for the carnival starting at 6 p.m. The Demolition Derby at 7 p.m. And then Thunder over Green River. It's going to be taking place right after the Demolition Derby. So get on out here and join us either today or the rest of the week for the Greene County Fair and Horse Show. More information can be found over on their Facebook page at Greene County Fair or the website at greencofair.com. Again, that's going to do it for me today. Hey, thank you all so much for tagging along, stopping by, saying hi. And of course, I hope you have a fantastic rest of your Thursday. Love yourself. Love each other. My name's Austin Armstrong, and I'll catch you on the next one right here on K Country.

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1: ABC News, I'm Sherry Preston. Potential security incident at the Pentagon. A hazardous materials unit is on the scene. Virginia law enforcement also responding over an air quality issue. The House failing to renew the Foreign Intelligence Surveillance Act, the law that allows the government to gather intelligence abroad. Democrats refusing to approve it over the naming of Bill Pulte to be the next acting director of national intelligence. House Speaker Mike Johnson.
2: We did everything within our power to try to ensure that this statute does not expire, and the Democrats are using it as a political hostage.
1: President Trump saying on social media, U.S. forces will attack Iran further and take control of its oil, and telling Fox and Friends.
3: They're getting decimated, just decimated, and they're dying to make a deal. They want to make a deal so badly.
1: A Toronto police officer shot and killed today by a suspect linked to the investigation of an attack that damaged the facade of the U.S. consulate back in March. This is ABC News.
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7: From the Fork Broadcasting News Desk, I'm Austin Armstrong. A boil water advisory remains in effect for a portion of Greene County following repairs to a main water line. The Greene-Taylor Water District has issued the advisory for customers located from 251 South End Road to 1680 South End Road. Officials say the advisory is a precautionary measure following a repair. Residents in the affected area should boil all water used for drinking and cooking. Water should be brought to a rolling boil for at least 3 minutes before use. The advisory will remain in effect until further notice. Drivers in Campbellsville should prepare for traffic delays beginning next week as a major resurfacing project gets underway on US 68, also known as Broadway. According to the Kentucky Transportation Cabinet, crews will begin milling a 3-mile stretch of roadway between Hodgenville Road and Airport Road on Monday, June 15. The milling process is expected to take approximately 1 week, followed by a paving operation that will continue for about 2 weeks. Motorists should expect daily lane closures, temporary side road closures, flagging operations, and traffic congestion throughout the project area. Transportation officials encourage all drivers to slow down in the work zone, watch for workers and equipment, and use alternative routes whenever possible. The work schedule remains weather dependent. The U.S. Army Corps of Engineers has announced temporary closures at Green River Lake. The Site 1 and Smith Ridge boat ramp will be closed June 15th through June 19th, while crews seal and stripe parking lots in those areas. Officials note the work is weather-dependent and could be postponed if rain occurs. If anyone has any questions, they can contact Green River Lake at 270-465-4463. For more details on stories like these and more, check out our websites, MyQ104.com, KCountry1057.com, and WTCOradio.com.
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10: 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Stella Mae Callahan, 89 of Kniffley, passed away on Saturday, June the 6th. The funeral service will be at 1 p.m. Saturday at the L.R. Petty Funeral Home in Campbellsville, with burial in Robinson Chapel Cemetery in Kniffley. Visitation is requested from 11 a.m. to 1 p.m. Saturday, June the 13th, at the funeral home. This has been the obituary of Stella Mae Callahan. 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
12: Here's your K-Country forecast. Sunshine mixed with clouds at times today, with daytime highs approaching 91. Winds out of the southwest 10 to 15 miles per hour. 74 tonight. Sunshine mixed with clouds at times tomorrow. Slight chance of thunderstorms. High temperatures reach up to 86. That's your local forecast update. I'm meteorologist Jennifer Wojcicki from the K-Country Weather Center. Currently, it's 86 degrees.
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Neither can we leave out Toby. Always in our hearts, between our ears. Throwback Thursday. Sing along now.

0: After all the bars are closed, Thomas Rhett, what you gonna do? Come to my house, I'll make you some pancakes. All right, Garth Brooks, American Honky Tonk Association, coming up next, and he's thinking of selling his entire catalog of music, publishing rights, all of it, to the tune of $2 billion with a B, billion dollars. 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

0: changing my mind. That is Riley Green. Throwback Thursday, child. 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Clint Black is killing time. Keith Urban somewhere in my car. Coming up, Deanna Carter chilling the strawberry wine for Throwback Thursday coming up.
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4: Here's your K-Country forecast. Sunshine mixed with clouds at times today, with daytime highs approaching 91. Winds out of the southwest 10 to 15 miles per hour. 74 tonight. Sunshine mixed with clouds at times. Tomorrow, slight chance of thunderstorms. High temperatures reach up to 86. That's your local forecast update. I'm meteorologist Jennifer Wojcicki from the K-Country Weather Center. Currently, it's 86 degrees.
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0: Don't you dare tell on me, Jason Eldean, Keith Urban, and Clint Black. Before that, chat with you at the lunch hour. What are we having, huh? All right, well, how about a swallow or two of strawberry wine? Non-alcoholic, of course, for this time of the day. Deanna Carter, John Michael Montgomery, Life's a Dance, all coming up.
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1: This is a special report from ABC News. I'm Michelle Franzen. At the Pentagon, hazmat crews on scene, and sections of the Pentagon are on lockdown after reports of an air quality issue. That, according to three officials, ABC News Chief Justice Correspondent Pierre Thomas says employees in sections of the high security building are now being told to shelter in place as hazmat crews investigate.
2: We want to emphasize we don't yet know what this incident is. We know that the monitors went off at the Pentagon based on what they're saying publicly at this moment. But again, the threat environment is so challenging because we've had a spike in politically motivated violence. We have obvious concerns with the ongoing conflict in Iran. There's been concerns about domestic incidents. There's been concerns about mass shootings.
1: A Pentagon spokesperson says a triggered system necessitated these precautionary measures. An ABC News contributor and former Homeland Security official, Elizabeth Newman, says it's standard protocol. This is ABC News.
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7: From the Fork Broadcasting News Desk, I'm Austin Armstrong. A boil water advisory remains in effect for a portion of Greene County following repairs to a main water line. The Greene-Taylor Water District has issued the advisory for customers located from 251 South End Road to 1680 South End Road. Officials say the advisory is a precautionary measure following a repair. Residents in the affected area should boil all water used for drinking and cooking. Water should be brought to a rolling boil for at least 3 minutes before use. The advisory will remain in effect until further notice. Drivers in Campbellsville should prepare for traffic delays beginning next week as a major resurfacing project gets underway on US 68, also known as Broadway. According to the Kentucky Transportation Cabinet, crews will begin milling a 3-mile stretch of roadway between Hodgenville Road and Airport Road on Monday, June 15. The milling process is expected to take approximately 1 week, followed by a paving operation that will continue for about 2 weeks. Motorists should expect daily lane closures, temporary side road closures, flagging operations, and traffic congestion throughout the project area. Transportation officials encourage all drivers to slow down in the work zone, watch for workers and equipment, and use alternative routes whenever possible. The work schedule remains weather dependent. The U.S. Army Corps of Engineers has announced temporary closures at Green River Lake. The Site 1 and Smith Ridge boat ramp will be closed June 15th through June 19th, while crews seal and stripe parking lots in those areas. Officials note the work is weather-dependent and could be postponed if rain occurs. If anyone has any questions, they can contact Green River Lake at 270-465-4463. For more details on stories like these and more, check out our websites, MyQ104.com, KCountry1057.com, and WTCOradio.com.
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9: Taking a look at your local obituaries. Stella Mae Callahan, 89 of Kniffley, passed away on Saturday, June the 6th. The funeral service will be at 1 p.m. Saturday at the L.R. Petty Funeral Home in Campbellsville, with burial in Robinson Chapel Cemetery in Kniffley. Visitation is requested from 11 a.m. to 1 p.m. Saturday, June the 13th, at the funeral home. This has been the obituary of Stella Mae Callahan. Fork Broadcasting, Campbellsville and Greensburg send our condolences to the families and to all who have recently lost a loved one.
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10: Here's your K-Country forecast. A blend of clouds and sun this afternoon with daytime highs approaching 91. Southwest winds 10 to 15 miles per hour. Mainly clear tonight, lows around 74. Sunshine mixed with clouds at times. Tomorrow, slight chance of thunderstorms. High temperatures reach up to 86. That's your local forecast update. I'm meteorologist Jennifer Wojcicki from the K-Country Weather Center. Currently, it's 84 degrees.
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0: Langley has not one, not two, but three songs in the top 10 right now. There ain't no stopping her, and why not, right? Blake Shelton doing what she likes. Brooks and Dunn coming up next for Throwback Thursday.
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0: Our new Entertainer of the Year. ACMs gave him that award, last month? Love it. He deserves it. Brooks and Dunn is a brand new man. Throwback Thursday. Chow with you. Got John Barry on the way and also Chris Stapleton. All right. Thank you for being with us.
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7: Here's your K-Country forecast. A blend of clouds and sun this afternoon with daytime highs approaching 91. Southwest winds 10 to 15 miles per hour. Mainly clear tonight, lows around 74. Sunshine mixed with clouds at times. Tomorrow, slight chance of thunderstorms. High temperatures reach up to 86. That's your local forecast update. I'm meteorologist Jennifer Wojcicki from the K-Country Weather Center. Right now, 86.
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0: Chevy Silverado, Bailey Zimmerman, and it's headed to the Poconos for NASCAR this weekend. All right, ciao with you. Throwback Thursday, we're working on another hour of great songs for you. Tim McGraw, Reba McEntire. All right, all coming up. 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
1: ABC News, I'm Michelle Franz, and Pentagon officials say sections of the high-security building are in lockdown after systems triggered an air quality incident. ABC's Louis Martinez says some workers sheltering in place until tests by hazmat crews are concluded.
2: This is a very large building. 23,000 people work there on any given day. And the Pentagon has five sides, five floors, five concentric rings, and when you could be working in one of those wedge areas, one of those corners of the building, and can be completely unaffected by something that's going on in another part of the building.
1: Secretary of State Marco Rubio announced the U.S. will sanction Cuba's state-owned gas and oil company, alleging Cuba's government was using it as a tool of repression and self-serving the regime. In Mexico, protests ahead of the World Cup's first match in Mexico City tonight. Demonstrators using the high-profile event to bring light to various causes, including missing individuals. This is ABC News.
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10: Here's your K-Country forecast. A blend of clouds and sun this afternoon with daytime highs approaching 91. Southwest winds 10 to 15 miles per hour. Mainly clear tonight, lows around 74. Sunshine mixed with clouds at times. Tomorrow, slight chance of thunderstorms. High temperatures reach up to 86. That's your local forecast update. I'm meteorologist Jennifer Wojcicki from the K-Country Weather Center. Right now, 88.
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Joe with you. Love me some Throwback Thursday because I love to hear you sing. David Lee Murphy, Dust on the Bottle. She's My Kind of Rain. Tim McGraw right now. Mel McDaniel on the way, as well as Lone Star.

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Right here. 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

0: show with you on Throwback Thursday. Reba McEntire, why haven't I heard from you? Tim McGraw in that set. Get ready. I got Lone Star Mel McDaniel back to back coming up next, okay? And this weekend, NASCAR is going to be taking us to the Poconos. Check your local listings.
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0: with you. Hope you're having a great day, great week. Almost the weekend, almost Father's Day, huh? What you want for Father's Day? Start spreading the word. All right, Miranda Lambert, fix you crazy. This ain't your mama's broken heart. I sure do love that video. Cracks me up. Throwback Thursday for Aaron Tippin. There ain't nothing wrong with the radio and free music right here. 24/7 superstars of yesterday and today.
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7: Here's your K-Country forecast. A blend of clouds and sun this afternoon with daytime highs approaching 91. Southwest winds 10 to 15 miles per hour. Mainly clear tonight, lows around 74. Sunshine mixed with clouds at times. Tomorrow, slight chance of thunderstorms. High temperatures reach up to 86. That's your local forecast update. I'm meteorologist Jennifer Wojcicki from the K-Country Weather Center. Right now, 86.
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0: Jordan Davis and Turn This Truck Around. Chow with Aaron Tippin, Miranda Lambert before that. All right, that's going to wrap it up for me. I'm going to play some Eastern Corbin coming up next, and we'll talk tomorrow on a Friday. All right, thank you so much for being with us, and we'll kick off the weekend together. Stay safe always, and keep it locked right here for all your free music. Superstars of yesterday and today.
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1: ABC News, I'm Michelle Franzen. After growing bipartisan criticism over President Trump's acting DNI director choice, Bill Polte, the president now says he's nominating current U.S. attorney and former SEC chair Jay Clayton to head the intelligence agency. The announcement follows both the House and Senate failing to pass extensions of FISA 702 that allows wiretaps to monitor for foreign threats. Democrats say they were not voting due to Polte's installation. President Trump now says he's calling off new military strikes against Iran if they didn't make a deal to end the war. Here's ABC's Karen Travers.
2: Now, there are a lot of questions because of this post. We have asked the White House for more clarity on this, have not received an answer yet, but it's not immediately clear what the president is saying was actually approved. Notably, at no point in this short post does he actually say deal, and he isn't providing details on what was agreed to.
1: Excitement building for the start of the World Cup. Tonight's first match in Mexico City between Mexico and South Africa. This is ABC News.
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11: 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Always with current temperatures and the information you need when weather threatens. Always keeping you weather aware.
12: Here's your K-Country forecast. A blend of clouds and sun this afternoon with daytime highs approaching 91. Southwest winds 10 to 15 miles per hour. Mainly clear tonight, lows around 74. Sunshine mixed with clouds at times. Tomorrow, slight chance of thunderstorms. High temperatures reach up to 86. That's your local forecast update. I'm meteorologist Jennifer Wojcicki from the K-Country Weather Center. Right now, it's 86 degrees.
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0: Ella Langley, I just saw her on socials the other day asking which was better, pizza rolls or bagel bites. she's a pizza roll fan. That's a tough call. A lot of people were saying, yeah, you know, they didn't like that, the squirt of the hot liquid that happens with the pizza rolls when you take them out of the air fryer and stuff like that. But she's no, for sure, pizza rolls beats bagel bites. I'll take any of them. Hey, Lady A, in just a minute, John Anderson, too.
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0: Blue Combs. I'm telling you what, his latest album, it's like so grown up. I'm loving every cut on this one. And Be By You. Rascal Flatts in a minute. 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
3: Here's your K-Country forecast. A blend of clouds and sun this afternoon with daytime highs approaching 91. Southwest winds 10 to 15 miles per hour. Mainly clear tonight, lows around 74. Sunshine mixed with clouds at times. Tomorrow, slight chance of thunderstorms. High temperatures reach up to 86. That's your local forecast update. I'm meteorologist Jennifer Wojcicki from the K-Country Weather Center. Right now, it's 88 degrees.
1: 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We've got them. We play them. 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

0: Luke Bryan and George Burge together. I was checking to see, although he hasn't been announced yet, the entire lineup. You know, Luke is going to host his Crash My Playa evening again, January 13th through the 16th, four nights of music. Luke Bryan, Thomas Rhett, Hardy, a ton of people are showing up for this. Brothers Osborne, Brett Young, Drew Baldridge, Emily Ann Roberts, who I just adore. It could be George Burge might be added to this. Tickets for this already on sale. Go check out CrashMyPlaya.com to get the details. And on the way, I've got more in just a little bit, more country favorites. Kenny Chesney included in that bunch. And Tracy.
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1: ABC News, I'm Michelle Franz, and President Trump nominating former SEC Chair Jay Clayton to be the next Director of National Intelligence. His current acting director, Bill Pulte, has received bipartisan backlash. Lawmakers in the House and Senate today rejecting measures to extend FISA's wiretap tool to monitor for overseas threats. Democratic Senator Adam Schiff on Clayton's nomination.
2: It doesn't solve the Pulte problem, and that is there's no way I can see the extension of this 702 surveillance authority while an acting DNI, Bill Pulte, if he's allowed to go forward, has access to that data.
1: President Trump claiming Iranian leaders have approved what he calls final points on a peace deal. The president did not offer details, but says he's calling off his threat to strike Iran targets if they didn't make a deal. Mexico kicking off the World Cup today with the match between Mexico and South Africa getting underway. The largest World Cup tournament being co-hosted by Mexico, Canada, and the U.S. This is ABC News.
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8: Here's your K-Country forecast. Daytime highs approaching 91 this afternoon under partly cloudy skies, southwesterly winds 8 to 15 miles per hour. Lows level off around 74. Tonight, mainly clear skies. Slight chance of rain showers. Tomorrow, highs around 86, a mix of clouds and sun. That's your local forecast update. I'm meteorologist Jennifer Wojcicki from the K-Country Weather Center. Right now, 88.
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0: John Party and Boots Off. I'm Linda. You know, I love seeing him on the Opry now that he's a member of the Grand Ole Opry. It's always fun to see him. Just a heads up, on the Opry, I know for sure this weekend and probably several times throughout the year, they will be paying tribute to Bill Cody. Bill Cody, one of the Opry announcers, not only that, just a great ambassador for country music, who just passed away this week. They are going to have a lot of people pay tribute to him. It's just unbelievable that he died so young, only 67, has been at it a long time and will be remembered for his kindness and humility and a genuine gift for connection. Everybody loved Bill Cody. The Grand Opry will dedicate this Saturday night show to Bill Cody. I've got more of your favorites coming up here in just a bit with Thomas Rhett and Jordan Davis.
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9: 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Winners must appear in person with proper positive legal identification to claim any prize Monday through Friday, excluding holidays, within 30 days or their prize will be forfeited. Prizes will not be mailed or delivered. Any winner under the age of 18 must be accompanied by a parent or legal guardian. No trade or cash equivalent will be awarded for any contest prize. Any person or persons to be in violation of these rules before, during, or after a contest or giveaway will be disqualified and will not be eligible for future contests and giveaways.
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0: Ain't a bad life. I just picture both of them comparing notes on what being a dad is like, since they both are. Thomas Rhett, Jordan Davis together. Ain't a bad life. I'm Linda in for your buddy Catfish. He'll be back next week. Tracy in a minute. And Jason on the way.
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4: Here's your K-Country forecast. Daytime highs approaching 91 this afternoon under partly cloudy skies, southwesterly winds 8 to 15 miles per hour. Lows level off around 74. Tonight, mainly clear skies. Slight chance of rain showers. Tomorrow, highs around 86, a mix of clouds and sun. That's your local forecast update. I'm meteorologist Jennifer Wojcicki from the K-Country Weather Center. Right now, 88.
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0: Josh Ross, who says, when he's not on stage doing a show, what could he possibly be doing? He says, I'm probably catching flights, or if I'm lucky, I'm out fishing. Hey, I've got more favorites on the way next. Kenny in a minute, and Riley.
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1: ABC News, I'm Michelle Franz, and after weeks of stalled talks between the U.S. and Iran, President Trump once again announcing a deal is close. Here's ABC's Stephen Portnoy.
2: Earlier today, the president said in a social media post that he had canceled what he called the scheduled strikes and bombings against Iran for this evening. He said that discussion and final points have been in both concept and great detail, approved by all parties involved. He went on to name other countries in the region, but not Iran.
1: A source with knowledge of the negotiations tells ABC News the deal is very close as mediators have hit some breakthroughs. Separate efforts in the House and Senate failing today to pass short-term extensions of FISA authorities ahead authorizations ahead of tomorrow's deadline. Secretary of State Marco Rubio announced the U.S. will sanction Cuba's state-owned gas and oil company, alleging that Cuba's government is using it as a tool of repression and self-serving the regime. And stocks soaring and oil prices fell today on word the U.S. and Iran may close in on a deal. This is ABC News.
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6: From the Fork Broadcasting News Desk, I'm Austin Armstrong. A boil water advisory remains in effect for a portion of Greene County following repairs to a main water line. The Greene-Taylor Water District has issued the advisory for customers located from 251 South End Road to 1680 South End Road. Officials say the advisory is a precautionary measure following a repair. Residents in the affected area should boil all water used for drinking and cooking. Water should be brought to a rolling boil for at least 3 minutes before use. The advisory will remain in effect until further notice. Drivers in Campbellsville should prepare for traffic delays beginning next week as a major resurfacing project gets underway on U.S. 68, also known as Broadway. According to the Kentucky Transportation Cabinet, crews will begin milling a 3-mile stretch of roadway between Hodgenville Road and Airport Road on Monday, June 15. The milling process is expected to take approximately 1 week, followed by a paving operation that will continue for about 2 weeks. Motorists should expect daily lane closures, temporary side road closures, flagging operations, and traffic congestion throughout the project area. Transportation officials encourage all drivers to slow down in the work zone, watch for workers and equipment, and use alternative routes whenever possible. The work schedule remains weather-dependent. The U.S. Army Corps of Engineers has announced temporary closures at Green River Lake. The Site 1 and Smith Ridge boat ramp will be closed June 15 through June 19, while crews seal and stripe parking lots in those areas. Officials note the work is weather-dependent and could be postponed if rain occurs. If anyone has any questions, they can contact Green River Lake at 270-465-4463. For more details on stories like these and more, check out our websites, MyQ104.com, KCountry1057.com, and WTCORadio.com.
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10: Taking a look at your local obituaries. Stella Mae Callahan, 89 of Niffley, passed away on Saturday, June the 6th. The funeral service will be at 1 p.m. Saturday at the L.R. Petty Funeral Home in Campbellsville, with burial in Robinson Chapel Cemetery in Niffley. Visitation is requested from 11 a.m. to 1 p.m. Saturday, June the 13th, at the funeral home. This has been the obituary of Stella Mae Callahan. 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
6: 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Always keeping you weather aware.
12: Here's your K Country forecast. Daytime highs approaching 91 this afternoon under partly cloudy skies, southwesterly winds 8 to 15 miles per hour. Lows level off around 74. Tonight, mainly clear skies. Slight chance of rain showers. Tomorrow, highs around 86, a mix of clouds and sun. That's your local forecast update. I'm meteorologist Jennifer Wojcicki from the K-Country Weather Center. Right now, it's 90 degrees.
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0: It's Kane Brown. The song is called Woman. Tell you something about Kane Brown. He is not a big fan of ranch. Ranch dressing? No, thank you. In fact, he says, actually, not a big fan of salads. You look at him and you think, man, he must like constantly be eating salads. 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Hey, Sammy, in just a couple of minutes, and Gretchen.
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0: Megan Maroney, who joined Revlon, the Revlon family, one of their global ambassadors, forever inspired, she said, by a brand that celebrates confidence and individuality and a little bit of boldness, celebrating a bright red lipstick from Revlon. 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
4: 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Always keeping you weather aware.
5: Here's your K-Country forecast. Daytime highs approaching 91 this afternoon under partly cloudy skies, southwesterly winds 8 to 15 miles per hour. Lows level off around 74. Tonight, mainly clear skies. Slight chance of rain showers. Tomorrow, highs around 86, a mix of clouds and sun. That's your local forecast update. I'm meteorologist Jennifer Wojcicki from the K-Country Weather Center. Right now, it's 90 degrees.
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0: Riley Green changed my mind. So if you didn't see pictures of Carl, his Blue Heeler Corgi mix at CMA Fest, it was the best. He had his own personal meet and greet. I mean, people were lined up forever to get their picture made with Carl, who is pretty darn cute. A little on the chubby side, I'm saying, but I mean, very, very cute. Like I said, he's a Corgi Heeler mix and just is adorable. Anyway, Riley Green, who's probably the only artist I know that had their pet do their own meet and greet at CMA Fest. Grace Young on the way.
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1: ABC News, I'm Michelle Franzen. President Trump calling off planned military strikes against Iran, saying there is an agreement on the final points. At the White House, the president was asked when the deal might be finalized.
2: It'll be soon. Maybe this weekend.
3: And has the Supreme Leader approved this deal, sir?
2: I understand the answer is yes.
1: The president also maintained Iran will not have a nuclear weapon. Iran has not responded to the announcement. After growing bipartisan criticism over President Trump's acting DNI director, Bill Pulte, the president says he's nominating current U.S. attorney and former SEC chair, Jay Clayton, to head the intelligence agency. That announcement follows both the House and Senate failing to pass extensions of FISA 702 that allows wiretaps to monitor for foreign threats. Democrats say they were not voting due to Pulte's installation. World Cup fever kicking off in Mexico City. Mexico beating South Africa 2-0 in the first match of the FIFA tournament. This is ABC News.
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8: Here's your K-Country forecast. Daytime highs approaching 91 this afternoon under partly cloudy skies, southwesterly winds 8 to 15 miles per hour. Lows level off around 74. Tonight, mainly clear skies. Slight chance of rain showers. Tomorrow, highs around 86, a mix of clouds and sun. That's your local forecast update. I'm meteorologist Jennifer Wojcicki from the K-Country Weather Center. Right now, it's 88 degrees.
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0: Post Malone, along with Blake Shelton, Pour Me a Drink. Now, Post just started his stadium tour. He has teamed up with Jelly Roll. Yeah, that's going to be huge. They just started here in May, and they're running through July 28th, heat of the summer. They'll be out there. Jason in a minute, and Chestnut.
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0: It's Jason. Don't tell on me. I think he and Luke Bryan have one of the hottest tickets this summer. The Double Down Tour, Gavin Adcock, they've got John Party, Dylan Scott, and a ton of other artists are going to join them for some shows that they've got. And of course, you got Jason and Luke, which is, yeah, that's pretty great. I've got more favorites in a little bit. Ella and Kenny.
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5: 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Always with current temperatures and the information you need when weather threatens. Always keeping you weather aware.
6: Here's your K-Country forecast. Daytime highs approaching 91 this afternoon under partly cloudy skies, southwesterly winds 8 to 15 miles per hour. Lows level off around 74. Tonight, mainly clear skies. Slight chance of rain showers. Tomorrow, highs around 86, a mix of clouds and sun. That's your local forecast update. I'm meteorologist Jennifer Wojcicki from the K-Country Weather Center. Right now, it's 88 degrees.
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0: Ella Langley and Be Her. I was talking about Megan Maroney having her own lipstick with Revlon. Well, Ella, of course, has her perfume called Be Her that they sell through Ulta stores around the country. And every time they get a shipment in, it's like they sell out right away. So that stuff is just flying off the shelves. I hear it smells really great. Randy Travis in a minute.
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1: ABC News, I'm Michelle Franzen. After weeks of stalled talks between the U.S. and Iran and strikes launched by both sides during the ceasefire, President Trump signaling a deal to end the war is close, he says, and could be signed as early as this weekend. ABC's Louis Martinez says we're also learning new details about the terms.
2: So the first details that we've gotten about this deal are coming from Israeli Prime Minister Bibi Netanyahu. But what we are talking about, according to Netanyahu, is the elimination of the removal of Iran's enriched uranium, the dismantling of Iran's uranium enrichment facilities, the limiting of their missile production, and the end of Iran's proxies.
1: Following bipartisan criticism over President Trump's acting DNI director Bill Pulte, the president says he's nominating current U.S. attorney and former SEC chair Jay Clayton to oversee the intel agencies. He still has to be confirmed by the Senate. And volatile storms are sweeping across the Midwest tonight. This is ABC News.
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6: Here's your K-Country forecast. Mainly clear skies tonight with lows around 74. Winds out of the southwest 5 to 10 miles per hour. A blend of clouds and sun tomorrow. Slight chance of rain showers. Daytime highs approaching 86. Lows level off around 60. Tomorrow night, partly cloudy skies. That's your local forecast update. I'm meteorologist Jennifer Wojcicki from the K-Country Weather Center. Currently, it's 88 degrees.
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Brooks and Dunn, one of the greatest songs ever to dance to. Of course, doing a little boot scooting. Hey there, I'm Linda in for your buddy Catfish. He'll be back on Monday. Here's Lee Bryce and one of them girls.

0: Bailey Zimmerman, Chevy Silverado. Yeah, I mentioned I'm in for Catfish. He was going to enjoy a nice long weekend of, I think he said, golfing and barbecue, stuff like that. He's celebrating his birthday. So be sure to tell him happy birthday when you see him on Monday, when you hear him on Monday. Tyler Hubbard on the way, and of course, Brad Paisley, too.
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0: Tyler Hubbard, Dancing in the Country. Of course, Tyler was playing CMA Fest at Florida Georgia Line. They actually played together, giving their fans this massive gift. They have announced that they are going to be doing a reunion again. So it's been a while. Let's see. It was like 2022 when they just kind of went their separate ways for a bit. Both of them had different projects they were working on and stuff like that. So kind of cool. Hubbard told the crowd that it was great to be back with his brother, and that Florida Georgia Line is back. The reunion will soon be touring. Let's see, around the country. They have not announced dates yet, but they're saying just keep an eye on their socials for details on when you're going to get to see Tyler and Brian again together. Good to see them back together. Wynonna in a minute, Morgan Wallace.
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4: Here's your K-Country forecast. Mainly clear skies tonight with lows around 74. Winds out of the southwest 5 to 10 miles per hour. A blend of clouds and sun tomorrow, slight chance of rain showers. Daytime highs approaching 86. Lows level off around 60. Tomorrow night, partly cloudy skies. That's your local forecast update. I'm meteorologist Jennifer Wojcicki from the K-Country Weather Center. Currently, it's 88 degrees.
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